0: election of Australia's first National Anti-Corruption Commissioner. Community Radio Network's Noah Seckham explains.
1: Independent Senator David Pocock has welcomed Paul Brereton's resignation, pointing to too many perceived conflicts of interest during his tenure. Green Senator David Shoebridge echoed this sentiment and highlighted it has come the day before Mr. Brereton was due to face questioning in Parliament House for the first time. Independent MP and member of the NAC Oversight Committee, Helen Haynes, says the actions of Mr. Brereton have overshadowed the purpose of the commission.
2: What this shows me is that we need to have a very clear and transparent recruitment and appointment process for our commissioners.
1: Mr. Brereton will formally leave his role as commissioner in early July.
0: The Pope has called on world governments to regulate artificial intelligence. More on that and other stories after this.
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0: World governments are being urged to regulate artificial intelligence by the leader of the Catholic Church. Pope Leo XIV is calling for robust legal frameworks, independent oversight, informed users, and a political system that doesn't abdicate its responsibilities. In his manifesto, the pontiff calls for nations to slow down the development of AI systems and curb their disruptive effects. At the Vatican event, the Anthropic co-founder, Chris Ola, thanked Pope Leo for speaking out about the problems with the new technology. Mr. Ola says firms like his are facing strong commercial pressures and highlighted the need of outside scrutiny of the disruptive new technology. To sport, and in the AFL, Essendon has parted ways with Brad Scott. He's been stood down as head coach. The Bombers have just had one win in 2026 and are at the bottom of the AFL ladder. Scott leaves the club after 80 games at the helm. Assistant coach Dean Solomon expected to take over as interim coach for the rest of the season. Scott's sacking comes ahead of Essendon taking on West Coast in Perth on Sunday night. And now let's move to today's weather forecast. Showers in Muggeridge in Brisbane with a top of 24 degrees. 22 and showers on Gadigal Country, Sydney. And 16 and rain on Ngunnawal and Ngambri Country, Canberra. 19 and a possible shower in Nam, Melbourne. And rain in Nipaluna, Hobart with a max of 14. 19 and a possible shower in Tardanya, Adelaide. Sunny and 25 degrees in Borlu, Perth. And sunny in Garamilla, Darwin with a top of 32 degrees. And if you have a story or news you want to share, you can always send an email to news@nirs.org.au or message us on Facebook, Instagram or LinkedIn. And that's been the latest from NIRS News. Thanks for joining us.
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7: Yes, and a very good morning to you all out there. You're with Nyangali, taking you to the Knowledge of Time this morning from 8 o'clock through to 9 o'clock. And I hope you're having a nice hot Knowledge this morning just to cool you down. The temperature is a bit cool out there, so yeah, have that nice hot Knowledge to your liking. And good morning to the Packham listeners in Kalumburu, Warman, Turkey Creek, Balgo, Dealey, Gunninja, Pullout, Wonky Radio Day in Fitzroy, Nookinba, Luma, Cambellan, Jalbarenga, 6DBY Derby there. Good morning to you all. Radio Galari, Broom there. Hi. One on Point, Jarinyan, Beagle Bay, Bijiranga, and Yandayara. And of course, here in our little town of Halls Creek, all the listeners here, Nicholson Camp, Mullen Camp, Millville, Red Hill, Marawa Loop, Yaji, Flywell, Kunji, Lambu, Wangu, and Linga, and everybody in between. Good morning to you all. Yes, this is Nyangali. And before I go any further, I would like to acknowledge the traditional owners of this land, the Jarawa.

Gija people on whose land we are streaming live through the Packham Network from Horse Creek, of course, 6 PRK Radio on 98.1 FM. And I hope we are all having a great start today. A mixture of music coming your way this hour. 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If you got a song you want to hear on radio, then pop by and see me, and we'll jot it down for you and play it on air for you. Somebody is having a special day today, and make it more even special for them by putting a request on for them, even for yourself. 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
1: Yes, and there we had the king of country music himself, Slim Dusty, with a beautiful song there, 10 Golden Rules. And, of course, taking us into the hour there as well, we had Country Angel with I'm Going Home to My Old Hometown. And the time is now 17 minutes past the hour of 8 o'clock, and you're with Nyanjali taking you through this full hour here with the Knowledge of Time. And like I said, a mixture of songs coming your way from the king of country music to country music itself, and a lot of other genre of songs coming your way. 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Volunteers are needed here. 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Everyone is welcome. Community voices are valued. No experience is needed. We will support you. Training and guidance are also provided in a friendly team space. So be heard in your community. 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Connect with others. Come to the station and get in touch with our management team. There you go. If that is you and you are tuned in and you are listening, it could be you. So come down and see us here at PRK Radio, and we can go from there. Take little steps at a time to achieve your goals in life, and you will achieve it. And I'll start off with a motivational quote. Want to share this quote with you? During this hour, there are no secrets to success. It is the result of preparation, hard work, and learning from failure. Now, that's a quote I'd like to share with you, and I hope it motivates and inspires you to continue reaching for your goals. Nothing is too hard to achieve whatever your goals are in life. Again, there are no secrets to success. It is the result of preparation, hard work, and learning from failure. And we can be successful in whatever we, whatever our goals in life is. Okay, a special song coming up. This is a request from my sister, Rowena Cox. And it's her birthday today. Happy birthday, sister, for getting in contact with me to put a request on for you. And Rowena is actually away in Perth and just asked me if I could play a song for her. And happy birthday to you, sister. Hope your momna is taking good care of you then, giving you a nice hot nalija this morning and hot food. Yeah. Okay, a song going out to my little sister there. Rowena Cox, he's Jeff and Sherry Easton.

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1: Yes, and there we had a song from Warrumpy Band, and that is going out to all the Warrumpy Band fans out there. A song simply called My Countryside. And of course, a request before that going out to my little sister, Rowena Cox, Jeff and Shiri Easter with the song I Won't Have to Worry. And yes, you are tuned into Knowledge Your Time here with Nyanja Lee, taking you through this hour. The time is now 8:28, and bit of information here for the KD team. Kimberley Dental Team, they're still around. They're at, 26. They're out at Billaluna today. So they're just doing the last roundup out at Billaluna, Belgo and Mullen. So if you from them community, yes, they're out there at Billaluna. Go and see them. The Kimberley Dental Team is a volunteer service offering dental treatment to Aboriginal children and their family. No appointments are necessary. Having served the East Kimberley for 17 years, Jan and John are at retirement, so this may well be their last KDT visit. So here is the opportunity and the chance to make the most of it. They've been a deadly service to have, especially for us as Aboriginal people and kids and families. It's not very often we have dental teams, but this Jan and John have been really, really good with their services as they come up to the Kimberley region. And if you want to query anything before their last day is on the 29th out at Mullen. So today, the 26th, Billaluna, Wednesday and Thursday, the 27th and 28th, they'll be out at Balgo. And Friday, the 29th, they'll be out at Mullen. And if any queries, you can contact Jan on 0407-998-215. 0407-998-215. And you could contact Jan on that number if you have any questions at all. Like I said, a deadly, deadly service. Having them come around the Kimberley Dental Team. Okay, and if you got any information you want to share with the community, then by all means, this is the place to come. Come to the radio station and tell your story and voice the services that you work in and what you do, and so our community people can get in touch with you, and just let everybody know what are the services that you're doing in the community, even for visitors passing through that might be here for a bit. Then give them some sort of information, and just share your information. Also, ex-smokers, there's an expression of interest. Share your story. Inspire our mob. You're a young artist is creating a health promotional video, and we're looking for ex-smokers who are proud to share their stories. Your stories can motivate and encourage others to live smoke-free. Be part of a video that will promote healthy choices in our community. Make a difference. Help create positive change for our mob, our families, and our future. So there you go. If you're interested, contact Yura Yangi on 0891-686266. If you even give up smoking for that long and you want to tell other people not to continue smoking and give it all up, then your story needs to be heard. You can come down to the radio station too and share that inspiring story of yours, where most of our people finding it hard to give up smoking. Now you can share your experience and actually give them some motivation to quit smoking. And we all know smoking is not good for us. So your story will be very helpful and inspiring to our younger generations and even to our generations and older generations, for all our family, and friends, all our mob. So yeah, it'll be good to hear from you. If any inspiring stories you want to share, anything in general that you've achieved in your life, then yeah, this is the place to come and share it with everybody and just motivate each and every one of our younger generations.

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1: Yes, and there we had a song from Eagles, How Long, and of course before that, Wave on Wave by Pat Green. And you're tuned into the Knowledge Hour with Annabelle Cox, of course, in Nyanjali. And hope you have a nice hot Knowledge Hour, keep you nice and warm. Anyway, and the flu, don't take the risk this season. Protect yourself and get the flu vaccine. And some of the symptoms of the flu influenza infection is fever. You get a high temperature, coughing a lot, muscle or body aches, fatigue, then you're feeling tired, headache, sore throat, runny or stuffy nose. It is a highly contagious viral infection that you can cause widespread illness and death every year. It is usually spread when an infected person coughs or sneezes. So people may spread the virus before they know they are infected. Go and visit your local AMS, hospital, clinic, and get checked up. And they will maybe get you vaccinated for that flu infection. There you go. It's coming up to 8:45. And like I said, if you want to share anything inspiring or, you know, a success story that you've achieved in your life and you want to motivate young people, your generations, then please come down. 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So please come down and share the mic and share your good story, your culture, and your music, and any ideas that you want to talk about. You can come down here and keep me company at 6PRK Radio from 8 to 9. And looking forward of seeing you. Yes, you are tuned into PRK 98.1 FM. And if you feel that I'm talking to you and you've got that urge to want to do that, then please come down and share. I'm sure each and every one of us has an inspiring story that we want to share with our generations, with our mob out there. And it'll be good. It'll be good to hear from you. Yes, and where we are. This time I know it's for real. From the Young Divas.

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1: Yes, and there we had a song entitled Who's That Girl from Madonna, and the Young Divas before that with This Time I Know It's For Real. 9 minutes to the hour of 10 o'clock. Diphtheria is a infection, contagious infection, that is caused by bacteria or germs that produce a toxic poison that can make you very sick. And it's in the throat. Toxic infection in the throat is very serious. It's hard to swallow and breathe, sore throat, fever and chills. Gray-white coating on throat and tonsil. And tiredness, not feeling hungry. That's for the throat. For the skin, it causes skin infection, sores and ulcers that take a long time to heal. So if you have a bad sore throat or skin sore that is not healing, go straight to the clinic or hospital. And if not treated quickly, respiratory diphtheria can lead to long stays in hospital with breathing trouble, damage to the throat, damage to nerve, causing weakness, choking, and trouble breathing. And it's very severe. It can cause death. So, yeah, if you've got any of the symptoms, you need to go to see your GP, go in a doctor there, clinic, and get checked out. And yeah, they'll help you out there if you just go to your medical service or hospital. Okay, next up, I'll just share this quick quote again that I shared earlier. There are no secrets to success. It is the result of preparation, hard work, and learning from failure. Hope that has inspired you and motivated you this morning. There are no secrets. No secret at all to success. It is the result of preparation, hard work, and learning from failure. There you go. And a little inspirational quote for you. And you can come to the radio station and share your inspiring story if you need to. Come down and see me at 6PRK Radio. And me or Dad George, and we'll be able to help you hear your story. Okay, this next song is from the old legend himself, old Slim Dusty. I'll never get sick of hearing Slim Dusty. Slim Dusty is a favorite for everybody, for all our mob. There you go. Slim Dusty with the song simply entitled Horse and Hobble Days. And this one goes out to all the fans there for Slim Dusty, including my mum, Herbert Hester.

crust. 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Now the Mitchell grass has been my bed and a knee pad for a rest. When Yarraman swore the next Rex horse and hobbled days.

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1: Hey there, Harrison Peterson here from NIRS News, coming to you from the lands of the Yuggera and Turrbal peoples. After nearly three decades, many of the recommendations from the Bringing Them Home report haven't been implemented. Today is Sorry Day, and the Healing Foundation has released a new plan, From Sorry to Action, a plan to act on bringing them home. The report is a result of an inquiry into past government policies that led to the stolen generations. Healing Foundation Chair Steve Larkin says action needs to be taken now.
2: Yeah, a generation, not many of these crucial actions haven't been taken. Only 5 or 6% of the report's recommendations are fully implemented, have been fully implemented. And many of those survivors who had shared their experiences with the National Inquiry are no longer with us. And those who were left are aging and running out of time to see key recommendations realised.
1: It's been 9 years since a nationwide call for truth, treaty and voice. Now the architects behind the Uluru Statement from the Heart says its message is urgent, relevant and necessary as ever. Uluru Dialogue co-chairs Pat Anderson AO and Megan Davis AC have released a statement reflecting on the anniversary. They say a lack of progress on closing the gap has shown Indigenous communities need to be given a direct say in decisions that impact their lives. A 39-day walk calling for a national truth-telling inquiry is nearing the finish line. Proud Karapamara and Gunditjmara man Travis Lovett's Walk for Truth has reached the outskirts of Canberra this morning.
3: And we've made it to just on the outer parts of Canberra here at Lynham. So at the Netball ACT as well. So we've got about another, I think it's another 15, 17 Ks to go. So we'll clock the 900 mark, but it's just been a, you know, an absolutely special walk. It's been a long one, for sure.
1: That's the former Uruk Justice Commissioner there on the ABC. Once Mr. Lovett reaches Parliament House, he'll hand Prime Minister Anthony Albanese a kangaroo skin letter calling on his government to create the national inquiry. The Walk for Truth started in Melbourne last month. Projects cutting massive amounts of carbon emissions have been halted or delayed by one of the world's biggest mining companies. BHP has dumped plans to build a facility that would have significantly reduced emissions. It's also paused renewable projects to power its iron ore operations in the Pilbara. That's according to documents seen by Guardian Australia and the ABC. The so-called PHP files found the mining company knew the moves would hurt its reputation and that its environmental commitments underpinned its license to operate. The Pope has called on countries around the world to regulate the growth of artificial intelligence. Details and other stories after this.
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4: Program sponsor.
1: It's one of the highest forms of teachings for a pontiff to church members, but Pope Leo XIV has issued an encyclical urging governments worldwide to slow the development of AI systems and their disruptive effects. The Manifesto Magnifica Humanitas, or Magnificent Humans, calls for robust legal frameworks, independent oversight, informed users, and a political system that doesn't abdicate its responsibility. The topics of encyclicals are chosen carefully by popes to highlight the main priorities of their papacies, as the text can span hundreds of pages and often take years to prepare. Moving the sport, and in the AFL, Essendon has sacked head coach Brad Scott, with the team claiming just one win in its past 24 games. The Bombers are on the bottom of the ladder with one win and 10 losses this year. Scott has guided Essendon to 29 wins, 50 losses and one draw in 80 games during his time at the helm. And that's been the latest from NIRS
4: 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The Golden Heart of the Kimberley, PRK, 98.1 FM.
5: Yes, and good morning to you again. And this is Nyanjali, and I'll be taking you through this hour with the morning show. Okay. First and foremost, as always, I'd like to acknowledge the traditional owners, the Jaro and the Gija people, for whose land we are streaming live through the Pakram Network as well. And good morning to you, mob all. Everybody out there in the Pakenham region, Kalumburu, Warman, Turkey Creek, Balgo, Yili, Gunninya, Pullout, Wangi Radio, Nukunba, Luma, Kambalan, Jalbaranga there, Derby, 6DBY in Derby, Radio Galari there, One Arm Point, Jarinyan, Beagle Bay, Bijiranga, Jigalong, and Iyandi Yanra, and everybody in Horse Creek, Nickerson Camp, Mullen Camp, Milba, Red Hill, Motherwell Loop, Yaji, Flywell, Kunji, Lampu, Wangu, and Alinga. And if you tune in and you're cruising down the highway, good morning to you all. I'll be playing you a mixture of music coming your way. So don't change your dial. Stay tuned to PRK and update on some information of what is happening in our little town of Horse Creek. And and like I said, a mixture of music coming your way from PRK Radio. We get a song simply called Maggie May coming up for you next.
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1: Yes, and there from Guy Sebastian. And, of course, Maggie May, a song by Peeling Cutbrothers and Young. There we go. It's Nyanjali, yeah, taking the 9 o'clock hour with you and giving you information as well as different music, mixed music. If you got a favorite, give us a hoy and we'll play it for you. Yes, and streaming to you live from Runyungurunga Gedam here at 98.1 FM. Mental health services. And this is from YY and the services they provide. SEWB, they provide the men's circle. That's every Monday. Mondays are women's circle every Tuesday. Young Women's Club, Wednesdays. Men and Women's Camp also, and on country trips. There you go. The other services that they provide are tackling Indigenous smoking, early childhood support, chronic disease management, sexual health, child and maternal health, and school health at Ringa Soak, and primary health care. There you go. And those are just some of the services they provide. And mental health services, if you or someone you know is at immediate risk of harm, you can call 000. There you go. And thinking, if you are, and if you know someone else is thinking and talking about suicide, then there is a suicide number, and it's 1-300-659-467. The number again is 1-300-659-467. And lifeline number 1-311-14. There you go. Just a bit of contact number for you. If you know or anyone needs help, then or if we need it ourselves, then yeah, that's the numbers to call. And we'll keep you updated with those information as we go along. And this is the mixed music hour. So yeah, a mixture of music coming your way with Nyanjali here at 6PRK Radio 98.1 FM.
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1: Yes, and before that, we had a song from Bob Evans and simply entitled Friend, and of course, I Kiss Your Lips by Tokyo Ghetto Pussy there. Like I said, this is the mixed music hour, so a different variety of music coming your way from PRK Radio in Halls Creek, of course. And just a bit of information on our dental team again. They'll be out at they're out at Billaluna today, so the 26th Billaluna. When I say the 27th and 28th, they'll be out at Balgo, and Friday the 29th, they'll be out at Mullins. So if you're in town, in Halls Creek, and you're from those community, and you might be making your way back there, well, they'll be out there today in Billaluna, and Wednesday and Thursday, they'll be out in Balgo. So, yeah. If you got to head home on those days, then you'll catch up with them there in Balgo Wednesday and Thursday. And then Mullen again on Friday. And they're deadly, this Kimberley Dental Team. They're just volunteer service and who's been offering dental treatment to Aboriginal children and all the families. And there was no appointment necessary. Just rock up, just turn up, and they will service you. Having served the East Kimberley for 17 years, Jan and John are at retirement, so this may be their last visit. So Kunderman family, all our mob, them make the most of it. And Jan number again is 0407-998-215. The number for Jan again is 0407-998-215.

0: Nobody liked getting sick one. This cold weather time, make sure you get a needle to make you a strong one from cold weather sickness like a flu. Cold weather sickness, they call them virus, he always changing. That's why he important to keep getting but needle, they call them vaccination, especially when you get older. Talk like yours one, doctor, to get him yours one vaccination today for that flu, COVID, and RSV. This message from that Australian government, like Canberra.
1: Yes, so true. There you go. This weather, we need to get vaccinated for flu. And I hope people are having a great start to your day. It's going into the day already. Time is coming to 22 minutes to 10 o'clock. And you're with Nyanjali here, taking you through this this hour, which is the mixed music hour, and right through till 10 o'clock, and switching over to Sandy Dan at Radio Galari there. And good morning to everybody there in Red Hill School, Horseshoe District High School, Little Nuggets Child and Parent Center, and all the other schools, wherever you may be. Good morning to you all. Hope you're keeping yourself nice and warm out there. The weather is cold, I should say. And if anybody got any information you want to share with everybody, all our mob, then come down to the radio station and join me here. It's a friendly environment, and it's you sharing your inspirational story and motivational messages to our younger generations out there. Just to lift them up and inspire them with your deadly stories and your achievements in life. Okay, another song coming up for you from

0: Hey there, Harrison Peterson here from NIRS News, coming to you from the lands of the Yuggera and Turrbal peoples. After nearly three decades, many of the recommendations from the Bringing Them Home report haven't been implemented. Today is Sorry Day, and the Healing Foundation has released a new plan, From Sorry to Action, a plan to act on bringing them home. The report is a result of an inquiry into past government policies that led to the Stolen Generations. Healing Foundation Chair Steve Larkin says action needs to be taken now.
1: Yeah, a generation on, many of these crucial actions haven't been taken. Only 5 or 6% of the report's recommendations have been fully implemented, and many of those survivors who had shared their experiences with the National Inquiry are no longer with us, and those who are left are ageing and running out of time to see key recommendations realised.
0: It's been 9 years since a nationwide call for truth, treaty and voice. Now the architects behind the Uluru Statement from the Heart says its message is urgent, relevant and necessary as ever. Uluru Dialogue co-chairs Pat Anderson AO and Megan Davis AC have released a statement reflecting on the anniversary. They say a lack of progress on closing the gap has shown Indigenous communities need to be given a direct say in decisions that impact their lives. A 39-day walk calling for a national truth-telling inquiry is nearing the finish line. Proud Karapamara and Gunditjmara man Travis Lovett's Walk for Truth has reached the outskirts of Canberra this morning.
2: And we've made it to just on the outer parts of Canberra here at Lynham. So at the Nepal ACT as well. So yeah, it's we've got about another 15, 17 k's to go. So we'll clock the 900 mark, but it's just been an absolutely special walk. It's been a long one, for sure.
0: That's the former Uruk Justice Commissioner there on the ABC. Once Mr. Lovett reaches Parliament House, he'll hand Prime Minister Anthony Albanese a kangaroo skin letter calling on his government to create the national inquiry. The Walk for Truth started in Melbourne last month. Projects cutting massive amounts of carbon emissions have been halted or delayed by one of the world's biggest mining companies. BHP has dumped plans to build a facility that would have significantly reduced emissions. It's also paused renewable projects to power its iron ore operations in the Pilbara. That's according to documents seen by Guardian Australia and the ABC. The so-called PHP files found the mining company knew the moves would hurt its reputation and that its environmental commitments underpinned its license to operate. The Pope has called on countries around the world to regulate the growth of artificial intelligence. Details and other stories after this.
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4: Program sponsor.
0: It's one of the highest forms of teachings for a pontiff to church members, but Pope Leo XIV has issued an encyclical urging governments worldwide to slow the development of AI systems and their disruptive effects. The Manifesto Magnifica Humanitas, or Magnificent Humans, calls for robust legal frameworks, independent oversight, informed users, and a political system that doesn't abdicate its responsibility. The topics of encyclicals are chosen carefully by popes to highlight the main priorities of their papacies, as the text can span hundreds of pages and often take years to prepare. Moving the sport, and in the AFL, Essendon has sacked head coach Brad Scott, with the team claiming just one win in its past 24 games. The Bombers are on the bottom of the ladder with one win and 10 losses this year. Scott has guided Essendon to 29 wins, 50 losses and one draw in 80 games during his time at the helm. And that's been the latest from NIRS News.
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0: Hey there, Harrison Peterson here from NIRS News, coming to you from the lands of the Yuggera and Turrbal peoples. Saying sorry without action is not enough. That's a message from the Healing Foundation this National Sorry Day. To mark the occasion, the foundation has launched a plan to act on the remaining recommendations of the Bringing Them Home report. The report is the result of an inquiry into past government policies that led to the stolen generations.
1: The document's trauma-informed and survivor-centred. It's flexible for voices and context and aligned with the national messaging that we're putting out there for the theme, for the National Sorry Day theme, from sorry to action. We have to move from sorry to action. So we're releasing a plan to achieve real change. Stolen generation survivors ahead of the next year. In 2027 will be the 30th anniversary of the Bring Them Home report.
0: That's Healing Foundation Chair Steve Larkin. He says only 6% of the recommendations have been implemented. A lack of progress from the federal government after the failed voice referendum shows the need for a national truth-telling inquiry. That's according to proud Kerepmara and Ginditjmara man Travis Lovett. For the past month, Mr. Lovett's walked from Melbourne to Canberra, calling on the Albanese government to create a national truth-telling inquiry. The former Yuruk Justice Commissioners told the ABC the Prime Minister needs to follow through on his commitment to roll out the Uluru Statement from the Heart in full.
2: And since the failed voice referendum, First Peoples haven't been on the agenda. We have been left behind, which is another comment that the Prime Minister's made many times about no Australians being left behind. And it's not how we feel as First Peoples. It's actually data and evidence from government that the closing the gap is actually failing. Only 4 of the 19 targets are actually on track. So First Peoples are being left behind as well.
0: The Walk for Truth reached the outskirts of the nation's capital this morning. Free Wi-Fi is heading to more Indigenous communities. Queensland's remote communities of Mapoon, Lockhart River and Napranum are the latest to be supported by the federal government's First Nations Community Wi-Fi program. The program's designed to close the digital gap in remote communities. $1.6 million in federal funding will be spent on the rollout, along with $180,000 from the Queensland government. One of the world's biggest mining companies has backtracked on its climate commitments, according to leaked files. Details after this.
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0: The world's largest mining company has paused its climate commitments despite publicly announcing its plans to transition to net zero carbon emissions. BHP company documents have been leaked to the ABC and The Guardian Australia. They found the mining company has dumped plans to build a facility that would have significantly reduced emissions. BHP has also continued to buy diesel-powered trucks for long-term use, despite committing to replacing its stock with electric-powered ones. The company is one of the world's biggest emitters and has previously announced it will reach net zero carbon emissions by 2050. Moving the sport, and in the AFL, Essendon has parted ways with Brad Scott. He's been stood down as head coach. The Bombers have just one win in 2026 and are at the bottom of the AFL ladder. Scott leaves the club after 80 games at the helm. Assistant coach Dean Solomon was expected to take over as interim coach for the rest of the season. Scott's sacking comes ahead of Essendon taking on West Coast in Perth on Sunday night. And in rugby league, New South Wales 5'8" Mitchell Moses has been ruled with a leg injury ahead of tomorrow night's State of Origin match against Queensland. Moses injured his hamstring at training yesterday, and scans this morning shows he strained the muscle. Canberra's Ethan Strange will replace him in the halves as he makes his State of Origin debut. And that's been the latest from NIRS News. Thanks for joining me.
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6: Across Western Australia, this is Zoe Oliver with NIDA News.
4: Aboriginal and Torres Strait Islander listeners are warned that the following program may contain stories and voices of people who have passed away. On this day in 1997, the landmark Bringing Them Home report was tabled in federal parliament. But 29 years on, just a handful of the report's 83 recommendations have been implemented. Meanwhile, Indigenous elders and leaders continue to call for action from the federal government on its commitment to the Uluru Statement from the Heart. Travis Lovett is an executive director of the University of Melbourne's Centre for Truth-Telling and Dialogue, and he's also a former commissioner for Victoria's Yuruk Justice Commission.
2: When people walk on our national walk for truth, calling on the Prime Minister to deliver on his commitments to all Australians, then implementing the Uluru Statement from the Heart in full.
4: For the past 5 weeks, he has been walking from Melbourne to Parliament House in Canberra to call on the government to act on delivering truth-telling for First Nations communities. The Australian Defence Force has joined a major Pacific operation targeting illegal fishing across some of the world's richest tuna waters. As reported by the West Australian, Solana saw a Royal Australian Air Force Spartan aircraft deployed to the Cook Islands and Tonga alongside New Zealand forces. Patrols supported the Pacific Islands Foreign Fisheries Agency's Operation Tui Moana, covering more than 113,000 square kilometres of ocean in May. Chief of Joint Operations Vice Admiral Justin Jones says protecting fisheries is critical for the long-term sustainability of Pacific nations, where illegal fishing costs governments hundreds of millions of dollars each year. Pilbara Community Services is urging drivers to take more responsibility on regional roads through educating community about road safety and awareness. Pilbara Community Services Manager Lenore Irvine says long distances, fatigue, mobile phone use and not wearing seatbelts are continuing to put lives at risk.
6: If you're in the car and the person that's driving that car is playing on their phone or trying to change the music, trying to do whatever, try and be a proactive community member and be like, hey, let me do that for you.
4: To prevent this, new safety cameras targeting seatbelt and mobile phone offences have been introduced throughout WA and have already led to major reductions in dangerous driving behaviour. Irvine says road trauma hits regional communities particularly hard because of their close community ties. To learn more, visit Marankara today, where road safety educators will be present, or attend the Road Safety Lunch and Learn at Karratha this Friday. An endangered Kimberley language could soon be reaching a new generation through a new education app being developed in Wyndham. Wyndham Youth Aboriginal Corporation is creating the federally funded app to help teach Arawari language in local schools and support efforts to keep the language alive for future generations. Harawari speaker Tim Truss says the project is about helping young people connect with culture and identity.
7: It's important because it'll give the kids around Wyndham that last identity they need to know their culture, where they're from. Now all of a sudden they'll have a language to talk and share as well, you know.
4: The project comes as researchers also call for stronger protections in northern communities, with a new report urging mandatory home inspections in cyclone-prone areas after damage linked to poor maintenance during Cyclone Seroja. Southwestern regional WA councils are set to receive federal support following the collapse of Rex Airlines, with the Shire of Esperance receiving nearly $400,000 and the Shire of Carnarvon also benefiting from the bailout package. Local governments say the funding will help cover debts left behind by the regional carrier while easing pressure on ratepayers and helping maintain vital regional air services. Last week, WA Premier Roger Cook said the government is certainly acting to review native title and cultural heritage regulations in mining, as mining groups warn survey costs are becoming unsustainable. According to the West Australian, the Association of Mining and Exploration Companies say cultural heritage surveys can cost up to $23,000 a day, with some companies spending hundreds of thousands of dollars before projects even begin. The review led by Glenn Kelly last year was handed to Aboriginal Affairs Minister Don Punch in February, but the government has not confirmed if it will be made public. Industry groups also claim much of the money spent is not reaching traditional owners. And to stay up to date with NADA news, follow us on Instagram, like us on Facebook, or visit our website at nadamedia.com.au. Make sure to check out NADA TV at 8:30 p.m. on Tuesday. Zoe Oliver, NADA News.
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0: Stephen Pegram, a very wise voice. Oh, those voices of yesterday. Oh, you can never really get them back. It's what it's all about. Sharing time together, quality time at that. All in, ready to walk together with Reconciliation Week starting at tomorrow, the 27th of May. Today's the 26th, and it's Sorry Day, all day. It was 29 years ago since the Bringing Them Home report was handed down by the back then first ever Social Justice Commissioner for Aboriginal and Torres Strait Islander people, Mick Dodson, Australian of the Year, and very much a part of the movement, and still is a part of the direction we're taking, walking into the future with you, as we regularly do. It's nice to have you along as we're heading out and about across the country by the National Indigenous Radio Service, bringing mobs together by Wurundjeri Radio, and heading into the Pilbara, of course, grabbing that news. That's always nice to head in with Ngara Radio. Sandy Dan with you and with us here in the studio. Oh, very lucky. It's been an awesome week of meeting actors, directors, writers, just even you, the little person out there, with information being passed on. But it's all about, because we're black, starting tomorrow, Wednesday the 27th, at the Gimme Shed. It's a production by Gulari Media and Elbigeri Theatre Company from Melbourne. And also, that's pretty much been a in-house type of putting it together. Of course, Rachel Mazza, we heard from last week, the director, joined us. And then you got people like Mary Lowry behind the scenes there, Dot West, Jody Bell, normally CEO of Gulari Media, producing, Kimbra Benjamin on the floor there, helping out with Rachel. And today we get to meet the daughter and son one, Sophie, played by Chantel, farmer. Also, Trey McClure is Bud, the son. We did hear from Mum and Dad on Friday as well. Peter Docker, Jeff, the dad, and the mum there, Roxanne, did a fabulous job there. Roxanne McDonald from Queensland, Fran, the mum. So the story still continues. It continues with showing Digiwan ways later on a program going into our schools for young ones. It's all about teaching them young when it comes to domestic violence, or having to deal with just unwanted attention too. And then we're going to continue on with what they found in our skies with that big Aussie bird count. Also later with Dr. Holly Parsons. Stay with us.
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0: 19 minutes after the hour. Gee, time flies already. It's 21 minutes away from for those with us in the Northern Territory. Better get cracking if we're going to get to meet Sophie and Bud, both with heads here in the studio. We've got Shontaine Farmer as Sophie and Trey McClure as Bud. Trey's, well, he's got connections. Well, I'll let him go through that story and that one. Chantal's been living here for a while and she's quite a little actress, taking up roles here, there and everywhere. So she's not just sitting on her hands, dreaming in broom. She's already heading out and about, making a mark in industry. Chantal, hello, what you giggling for?
3: No, just not sitting on my hands, eh? Trying my best.
0: You haven't. You guys have been in rehearsals now for weeks. What's that been like?
3: Oh, it's been a bit crazy, this one, but in a good way. We started off with still developing the script, which was a lot of fun to be really involved in and really shape what the story was. And we didn't get our final script until the second week, but it just showed that when it comes to a bit of a time pressure, we still handled it very well. And we've got a show ready to go in the next few days. So everyone came together to make sure that the show was ready.
0: Oh, because you're black and you winged it to begin
3: with. Exactly, that's right.
0: Oh, excellent. Better get to meet you now, Trey. Hey, welcome.
4: Hey, thank you for having me here.
0: Yeah, I believe you've got connections of your own to Broom.
4: Yes, my missus, Leah Pigram. We're together and, yeah, I'm up here for some work and I'm just lucky to be on Yaru country and working and spending time with her family too.
0: Oh, beautiful. How long have you been acting for?
4: I have been acting probably since I was like 8, but not seriously until I was probably 15 or 16.
0: Tell us, how did you get into it and just why stick with it?
4: Why stick with it? Yeah, no, that's a good question. I think it was a combination of things, and some of the combination is I've always loved exploring a world that doesn't exist and using my imagination. And the other combination is me going through stuff in life, and when I get to be a character that's not me, I get to forget about my own stuff as well. So to begin with, I used it as a form of therapy, but I was also in love with exploring an imaginative world. And then I just stuck with it and did ATAR drama. And then I met Simon Stewart at Lumen Christi College. Simon Stewart, shout out. He was my Aboriginal liaison officer at school, and he talked about Whopper. And when I first heard about Whopper, I was just thinking about Hungry Jack's. I was just thinking about the burger. And he was like, yeah, I've got a mate that teaches at Whopper. I was like, what? You have a mate that teaches an acting course at uni? He's like, yeah, if you're interested, I can try and get you in. And that's where my journey sort of began. And I tried my best that year, but I didn't complete it. The Aboriginal Theatre and Performance course at Whopper. It's a Cert 4. And I didn't complete it in 2016. And then I tried again in 2018 and I didn't complete it. And I was just going through a lot of stuff. And in 2020, I finally grew up and did it.
0: Oh, well, you did get your mouth around it and even your head, that Whopper. So you're here now today. Sophie, what about your journey with acting? Where did that all start?
3: Well, I grew up wanting to be a dancer and always thought that I'd go to Whopper for dancing, but life happens and, you know, reality hits and you get told to have a proper adult job. And so I fell into that trap for a little bit and I missed being creative, and my creative soul was like, oh, let's do something fun again for a little bit. And I had an auntie who had come to Melbourne. She was co-directing the Sapphires at the time, and she told me, go back into it, get back into being a creative and go to WAPA, do a one-year course, Aboriginal Performance course. And I thought, oh, yeah, sure, not really thinking about it. She said, do it. And I said, oh, okay then. Okay, auntie, don't jar me, please. So then I went and did it, and part of that course is to do acting as well as dancing and singing. And I didn't really want to do the acting part, really scared of public speaking. But, you know, I wasn't allowed to be a tree in the background. So, yeah, was kind of pushed into it. And I guess acting found me. Followed up doing the three-year course, Bachelor of Acting, got a degree in it. And I thought, well, better use this. So I have been working ever since.
0: And you've used it wisely. You've done a few short films.
3: Yeah, done maybe, I think, three short films now, some audio books, a few theatre shows. I was living in Melbourne for a bit, got to be a part of Red Stitch graduate actor program, and, yeah, got to do a beautiful play with them, and then came over to Broome, and this will be my first play in Broome. But, yeah, also touring down south in Perth, coming up all around WA, seven stages of grieving. So that'll be my next thing after this one.
0: Back to you, yes. Trey. Bud, what sort of character is he? Annoying, a little nuisance, won't listen, you're going to pull his ears.
4: Some scenes you could say so. Yeah. Now, Bud, the way that I look at Bud and his function throughout the story is I've realized that he's like the glue of the family. He's the one trying to keep people together and situations calm, and he's just trying to do the right thing. And yeah, that. So when I'm acting in my scenes, I constantly have the action and theme of glue, like how to glue, how to stick, how can I keep things together? And that's the choices that I make through those actions.
0: Oh, a bit of your surname sounds like Clue.
4: McClue.
0: Yeah, pretty deadly though. Yeah. And Sophie, what's she like? Well, broody girl, moody girl, what?
3: Okay. I would say Sophie is just like her mum, which causes them to butt heads sometimes. She's very intelligent. She knows what she wants out of life. She also, I could say, a bit stubborn, but sometimes that's a good thing because that gets her to where she wants to be and she knows her pathway. But, you know, she is 17 going on to 18. She's a young woman about to enter adulthood and womanhood, and she's trying to become closer to her mum before she leaves and goes on that journey. And it's just a bit of how do they come close together when so many things have happened in their lives already and in Sophie's young life. But yeah, she's a very, she's full of sass, I'll say that much.
0: Well, I can't ask if you've been here before, because you actually live here.
3: Yeah. Yeah, trying to get the broom slung down.
0: So nervous about being in front of a local mob tomorrow.
3: Yes. Yes. Oh, my gosh, yes. Like, I am Noongar Yamaji, and I'm very, very much so Noongar. So I'm trying to just be a little bit less so for the broom mob here, so I don't get, you know, what is this Noongar doing up on stage saying our words? Trying my best to say them right.
0: Oh, wow. No doubt you will do, Chantel. No doubt you will do. And how about you, Trey? Have you mastered broom lingo with your connections here?
4: I got some slang down. But when it comes to the performance, I'm just going to try my best and, yeah, hope that Broome loves the show. And I know that, like, a lot of the fam have my back, so I'm not worried in that aspect. But just hoping that the show goes smoothly and it really captures Broome life.
0: Oh, he's got credibility. Too good. Chantel, it sounds like you're only just starting. What do you do when you're not acting?
3: When I'm not acting, well, I actually work at Muggabulla Books. So shout out to Muggabulla Books. If you ever want a book to read, come check out the shop. Come and say hello.
0: And you, Trey, what do you do?
4: So back in Perth in Wooroloo, I've got three jobs. I work for Constable Care and I teach children about protective behaviours through theatre education. And it's stylized through forum theater, and that's a forum theater is linked to Theater of the Oppressed. So we go to schools, and the subject of oppression, it can be about cyberbullying, warning signs, and we have about 8 different shows that encompass different topics that always end in a bad place. And we provoke the students with what they already know to make it end in a good place. So we always show that there's solutions to problems, even if the problem has already happened. And we also show preventative measures for certain stuff like online safety. My other job, I work for Experience Lab, where I teach adults about protective behaviors. And the last sort of protective behavior course that we did through the Shires was being an upstander, what it's like to be an upstander at work rather than being a bystander. And my third job is I'm also a voiceover artist. So I work for Messages on Hold and a little bit of Magic Studios as well in Perth.
0: Oh, excellent. Wow, you do have cred, boy.
4: It's like the hustle of an actor. It's like trying to act full time. You end up having multiple jobs.
0: Yeah, it's like, sister here, your Shantaine, just working for Magabala Books. You can always disappear in a good book.
3: Yes.
0: Guys, thank you for coming in and having this quick yarn. It's been excellent. Because we're black, oh, golly, for laugh, eh? Thank you both.
4: Thank you. Please come and watch the show Wednesday to Saturday.
0: Yes, and there's a couple of matinee sessions thrown in. That's on the Friday school, because we'll be no doubt taking up all of the places there. But, you know, the Saturday for all of you working mob would be really good too. And that's Wednesday, Thursday, Friday. Thursday is, I think, all sold out. So if you're looking for tickets, you better do that. Come on, quick sticks. There we heard from Shantaine Farmer and Trey McClue, both part of the play. Trey plays the brother, Bud, and Sophie's played by Chantal. Because We're Black starts on premises tomorrow night, written by Melody Deer and produced here in-house along with the assistance from Albergary Theatre Company.
5: I'm really a turtle hunter myself. I get lots of turtle.

0: The original My Island Home by Wurrumpi Band, sending down with you across the country by the National Indigenous Radio Service, talking about production of Melody Dia's play Because We Are Black, starting it tomorrow night here on premises at Gulati Media. I thought that was quite interesting with what young Trey had to say, with what he does for work and youth intervention. Kind of similar to what we're doing now with Dijan Ways. That's why we're sharing this time with you, because it's all about what's happening in high schools and with our younger people out there, with keeping them safe and knowing protective behaviors in school. And it's just so nice to be able to touch base, because the young ways have always been doing fabulous work and still does. So we're so lucky to have Dom Vella in front of us and Sarani Binbaka, both with Dijan Ways. They're all linked in with other programs. So you've got some remarkable areas that is available where people could seek help. Whether it's Dijan Ways or even Changem Ways, the Men's Outreach Centre is involved there across the board. Dom, hello, welcome.
1: Hi, Sanya, how's it going?
0: Good, good. So, mid-year, how's it been going with the program?
1: Yeah, really good. Yeah, we've just been enjoying the program. This is our third year now the program's been going for. January was just building. Obviously, the schools were just getting back into the routine of coming back. I think they came back start of February, actually, didn't they, Sarani? Yeah, so they came back start of February. So we were just doing just at events and going around and speaking to people and, yeah, just doing all that good stuff. And then we've just been building now, working with a lot of the schools around Broome and Derby as well.
0: Doing a lot of work and building up relationships, creating that rapport, takes a lot of time. 3 years, wow, yep. Wow. Sarani, you're no stranger to working with young people. You were involved there once upon a time with the Wirraponda Foundation when they were going, so you've really got a history.
2: Yeah, I used to work with Delhi Sister Girls at St. Mary's. Enjoyable and has its perks of seeing young people and being around them, and yeah.
0: So how's this been for you already this year? Has it been busy?
2: It has been, and sometimes, like, the first term was kind of quiet, but we had a few sessions at the Broome, some of the Broome high schools. But yeah, it's been, I mean, it's obviously the schools are going back to getting back into school. The first term was a bit quiet, but we've kind of got a few workshops on the way in term, ready on the way in term two. But yeah, so.
0: It's always quiet first term because people are, youngsters are getting sick.

0: Especially with high schoolers or Collie, that even takes a bit more time. This second term and all that, everyone gets comfortable, eh? And then dry season's here, so everyone's where you want them, roughly.
1: Yeah, so we recently just did a workshops in Derby District High School with the Shooting Stars and Quantaff with AKG. And, yeah, it was very good to get out to Derby and see the young people out there. Dom had the Clontarf boys and I had the Shooting Star girls running our workshop.
0: Oh, you're going to get out a bit more?
1: Yeah, well, our outreach is like we go up to Derby, we can go up to Dampier Peninsula so, and try and reach out to them. We're trying to get out to Yirrimalay, actually. That's one school we want to try and pinpoint of getting our program out there and delivering it.
0: Oh, yeah. Especially now with two schools. Well, the other being finished anyway. It just, yeah. I could put you in links there. Yeah. No worries. Dom, how's it going with... working alongside the young men?
2: Yeah, it's been really good. Good conversations. I've got some classes tomorrow, and we're going to be talking about consent and how important consent is in a relationship. That's going to be at St. Mary's High School, so it would be really good. But yeah, I think it's good just to get out and speak to the, like for instance, we had Year 7 last week, so that's the first year at high school, so just speak to about healthy relationships. Some of them are not in relationships at the moment, so it's good for giving them tools when they do get into a relationship. But yeah, it's been exciting. And we've also, in that downtime, we got to go to Melbourne as well to a conference, which was really good, Prevent X conference. Yeah, which was basically about primary prevention, the field we work in. We're going to schools and speaking to young people. A lot of different programs, a Victorian mob and different organisations from all around Australia coming together and talking how we can stop family domestic violence. So, yeah, it was really interesting. That was a really good time to see and learn and, yeah, see from different parts of Australia how things are going and how, yeah, it was really good there. That's right.
0: It is good always to know what other people are doing, and just learned earlier on that, yeah, they're working in a similar way, kind of down south with one of the young actors, with Because We Are Black, Trey McClue. Also, so, got any big plans? What you got lined up for the next couple of months? Sarani?
1: I guess getting our message out on our social media and also having those conversations around healthy relationships and respectful behaviours with the like with the students. We did have Ochre Ribbon just come up at the Dora Street office. We hosted it, but we supported AFLS with their event, so like it was like bringing the community together to raise awareness and help stop family domestic violence. So it was a good day, and yeah, it was very engaging and
0: excellent. Nice connection, because I spoke to Karina Martin, CEO of AFLS, as you said. I love that terminology now that you put it like that. And Jahar even come in, so it was great to think. Dom, lastly, social media bans that came in last year, they're working, are they not? Do they have any impact on what you guys do?
2: Yeah, I think for us it's harder, obviously, because we have a component where we have to reach out to young people from the ages 12 to 18. So now we're only going from 16 to 18 because we... essentially, people shouldn't have social media now, but I'm still sure that some of the youth still have it from previous. But yeah, I think it's a good thing that they're limiting youth with social media sometimes, though, because it can have bad influences on the youth as well, what they see online and social media, instead actually in the real world, learning real skills. But in terms of our program, it was nice to reach out to as many youth as we can and try and get the messages out. But we'll do that in the classroom more now and on the ground at events and, all around Broome, so it should be good.
0: Yes, true, eh? I mean, youth get shamed, so the last thing you want to be megaphone out there, eh?
2: Yeah, yeah.
0: Sometimes social media acts like that big megaphone.
2: Yeah.
0: Ah, Dom Vella, good to see you. Sarani Finbarker, thank you for coming in, and thank you for that email. Made me feel good to just be able to check in with you guys. Thanks.
2: Thanks, Andy.
0: For the opportunity. Checking in with Dijanwe, it's all about protective behavior. Personal violence, domestic violence, it's all about our kids. Our children are a feature.
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0: Kate Urban, keeping everyone warm. We hope it's a bit chilly out there. Just 28 degrees forecasted for Broome. You're getting into the 30s around the East Kimberley. Only 30 degrees forecasted for Wyndham. It is also for Pijatanga, 30 degrees out there. Remember when we were participating in the big Aussie bird count earlier this year? Well, the results have come through in what birds are spotted most. Well, sadly, we don't have magpies here, but they're an awesome sight. A little further south, for those have lived in the south and frequent the south regularly, you've got a dark nesting season, otherwise they'll get you. But we've got one thing in common too with those top birds that are spotted is the cockatoo. Oh, we hear them, don't we? What else is spotted here in the Kimberley? We've got Dr. Holly Parsons online to talk more about our Aussie bird count and sounds. Hello, Holly. Welcome.
1: Thank you so much for having me.
0: Oh, you sound as chirpy as a bird yourself.
1: I have to be when you talk birds all day, don't you? It makes you happy.
0: I know. They whisper sweet little nice things, don't they?
1: Absolutely.
0: Yes, here in the Kimberley, it's the common cockatoo. Well, the cockatoo that everyone sees and mostly hears.
1: Yes, absolutely. The sulfur-crested cockatoos, they are loud and raucous and really love causing chaos. You know, we have the little corellas as well. You know, those big parrots have done really well through the northwest of WA, but across the country as well. You know, the magpie might have taken out the top spot across Australia, but those big parrots are absolutely doing fantastically right across the country.
0: And, you know, with the magpies taking our top spot, it's probably deliberate. They make sure that they're being seen because they'll strike you if you don't look.
1: Absolutely. And they can recognise faces too. They are very, very smart birds. So, you know, it's often I encourage people to make friends with their local magpies so when it comes swooping season, you might not be targeted.
0: Oh, well, we're lucky. We've got no bird. I think
1: you don't have to worry about being swooped. Very lucky.
0: We've only just got to worry about the stealing bird that wants everything shiny, glitter, blue and new for their nests.
1: Oh, that would be a bowerbird.
0: Yes.
1: Absolutely. So the great bowerbird was actually one of the most common birds recorded in the Aussie bird count in the northwest last year. So, yeah, very, very much on the lookout for stealing all sorts of goodies and, you know, a lovely bird to have visiting even though they might be pinching some things from you.
0: Oh, true, true. Hey, just, you never know, they'd be fleecing you. Oh, gee. And then you got the beautiful honey eater. Oh, I love their sounds.
1: Yeah, so brown honey eaters came in the northwest in about number 3 or 4, so, you know, very sweet little bird. It's always lovely to have little guys. I'm very partial to the little birds. So, you know, if you've got brown honey eaters or double-barred finches visiting, you know, I think you're having a pretty good day.
0: And then everyone hears the common crow, but we seem to notice a bit more because it's just so loud. Wow.
1: We certainly have some very, very noisy birds around us. I'd much prefer to listen to the little sweet calls of some of the little birds than the noisy ones.
0: But that's the beautiful thing, isn't it, Dr. Holly, about Australia and living here is because we've got the singing birds and this is where the colourful birds have come from, doing Gondwana to spread out all over the world. Hey, that doesn't
1: absolutely
0: change.
1: Absolutely. We are like the center of evolution for a lot of bird species. And one of the things that I really loved when I've been talking about the Aussie bird count in the last couple of days when the results have come out is just how wide ranging and how diverse our birds are that live with us. You know, we had something like over 600 different bird species recorded in the Aussie bird count last year. Like, that's an extraordinary number of different birds that will, you know, live around us, you know, from, you know, your big whistling kites and black kites in the sky through to, you know, your crows and ravens, you know, getting into trouble, the noisy corellas and, you know, beautiful little wrens and things as well. Like, there is really an incredibly diverse range of birds that live around us, and we're so incredibly lucky.
0: Oh, and that's because people bother to download the app, jump online and do that, and hopefully we can get a lot more than that next time around.
1: Absolutely. I think it's something that's really good for us at BirdLife, you know, being a bit selfish. I love getting all this data because it helps us, you know, figure out that puzzle of what's happening with birds around the country. And, you know, we're just a small number of people. We can't go traipsing through everybody's backyards. People don't tend to like that either. So it's nice if we can get people to act as citizen scientists and tell us what they've got. And I think it's really a nice way for people as well to learn about the birds around them, because, you know, once you start birding, you never really stop birding, because birds are all around us and there's always an opportunity to see something different. So the Aussie Bird Count's a great way to learn about your local birds as well.
0: Mm. So what did come in just around the country, the end result there?
1: So we counted over 5 million birds across the country. The Australian magpie was number one, the rainbow lorikeet was number two, and the noisy miner, which you guys don't have to worry about, was number three. So three birds that do really well in a whole range of different environments, that are really confident, really quite, shall I say, aggressive, cranky birds. They like chasing away other things. So they tend to be the birds that do really, really well living with people.
0: Okay, yeah. Oh, well, we get the wader birds, we get all sorts of birds up here in the part of the country where we are. So the appreciation
1: Absolutely.
0: That BirdLife has regarding birds just is so welcome, because the Bird Observatory is always well visited here in Broome.
1: Absolutely. I mean, you get amazing migratory shorebirds. You know, we had curlews in the count this year from Broome, you know, all sorts of sandpipers and wonderful migratory shorebirds that turned up. And, you know, the Broome Bird Observatory is such a special place to encounter those birds that, you know, travel thousands of kilometres every year.
0: Dr. Holly Parsons, thank you very much for being so giving of your time.
1: Oh, thank you so much for having me. I had a great time.
0: Oh, it was lovely chirping to you from one end of the country to another.
1: Absolutely. Thanks so much.
0: Bye.
1: Bye.
0: Dr. Holly Parsons with BirdLife Australia, just going over the big Aussie bird count and the results that have come in. So there you go. Magpies, the rainbow lorikeets, and the minor bird there. Okay. Got some news coming up next. It's been a pleasure being with you. Enjoy your day and make the most of it. There's plenty to get amongst. Don't forget the runway this coming weekend at Town Beach. Have you got your tickets yet? Because it all starts after 4 o'clock. You'll be able to catch Kimberley Aboriginal Fashion and Textile artists' work from all around the Kimberley. And then we've got Art Above the 26th parallel starting as well, opening officially this Friday the 29th. And emergency, there was a tube lost between Gregory Street and Robert.

Peckham Network. We've got great music from the Golden Oldies. Why do you fill me up, baby, just to let me die. To the hottest tracks.

playing our Deadly Indigenous. So please sit back and relax and don't touch that dime. Stay tuned to Packer.

Gonna introduce the band, folks. On the drums, we got Francis Shoveler, all the way from Bijadenga. On the bass, we got Frankie Shoveler, all the way from Bijadenga. On rhythm, we got Trevor Ishiguchi, all the way from Bijadenga. We got Calvin Mitchelton on the cue stick, all the way from Bijadenga. Myself, Billy Joe Shoveler, all the way from Bijadenga. And we call it, and we got the breakdancers, Mario, Davo, and Little Sandamai from Bijadenga. And Peter Shoveler. And we are the Family Shoveler Band. Hope you like this one.

0: know, you can save money hold on, but there are 10 cents containers. 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There are every bottle or can where they got them there are 10 cents mark. 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And you can patch them all up or give them away. 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In Langa WA, they got more than 4.5 billion containers that they've been saving from going in Langa rubbish bin. And they've been recycling them and turn them into something new. Little bit go a long way. Authorized by the
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4: 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Not forgetting, we're hitting up throughout our nations in and around Australia on the national Indigenous radio services, as well as the backyards of Broome on Radio Glory there as well. A big good morning out to you guys. Hope you guys enjoy my company for the next 2 hours there, playing daily Indigenous music for you guys, bringing up updates throughout of us as we live in our major small communities, as well as community bulletins there, shouting out for you, checking out our tide charts, with us as we live in the Northwest Kimberley coastal areas, with the tides there as well. And better updates with the forecast throughout our districts in and around the Kimberley and Pilbara, and also the official weather forecast for our major cities throughout our nation there as well. 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Once again, hope you guys are enjoying it. It's going to be bringing up a bit of community bulletins and also checking out our tide charts as we live in the Northwest Kimberley coastal areas in and around Broome and Beagle Bay as well, Yarrow and Nyunyul country. But once again, give me updates if you would like to check out your tide charts as well. That's coming up later on in the show. But once again, hope you guys are enjoying it. With me broadcasting off this beautiful Nyunyul country here in Ngalan Burr, Pilat Burr, spring country. Yes, hope you guys are enjoying it there so far. And I enjoy my company on our network through Peckham. 13 minutes to the hour of 11 o'clock, 2 hour show with Coco Loco. Hope you guys enjoy better cruises with Old Man.
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0: Thank you. John Bennett, right there. Let's give him a big warm. Thank you for the Soul Water Music Festival.
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4: 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Deadly Indigenous music heading your way through our network on Peckham 106.1 FM. Not forgetting hitting it up in the backyards of Broome on Radio Kalari, and also hitting it up throughout our nations on the National Indigenous Radio Services throughout Australia there as well. Hope you guys are having an awesome day there, enjoying a bit of Peckham network there as well. If you are in the Northwest Kimberley coastal area or is living in saltwater country, you want to get your tide charts, look it up and Google it on your website on tides.willyweather.com.au/ wherever you are in Australia and also in our backyards of the Pilbara and Kimberley in saltwater country. Once again, if you are in Broome, Yarrow country there as well, the tide is coming in, and good luck with countrymen's and family friends in and around Broome area. Having a beautiful day fishing for today. 7.6 meters in and around Broome area for today. It's going to be pretty nice big tide. 8.41 meters. Just around about 4 minutes to the hour of 2 o'clock this afternoon there as well. Heading back down to 2.89 meters. Just around about 8:30. Doing a bit of late night fishing tonight there as well. Good luck with countrymen's in and around Yarrow country there as well. Have a beautiful day fishing for today. If you are in the bay, the tide is coming in also as well. If you are in the north and south, 5.5 meters there as well throughout the bay. It's going to be pretty nice big tide as well, 6.3 meters, just around about 2 o'clock this hour there. Heading back down to a pretty small tide, 1.75 meters, just around about, quarter to nine tonight there as well. But yeah, good luck with countrymen's in Nyonyol country there as well, fishing north and south. Have a beautiful day fishing today on country. If you are in saltwater country as well, get more updates with your tide charts on tides.willyweather.com.au/ wherever you are in the backyards of WA. And also, this information for us as we live in the Northwest Kimberley coastal areas brought to you today by Willy Weather there as well. Well, hope you guys are enjoying it. 25 minutes to the hour of 11 o'clock as well, bringing up a bit of information, but a community bulletin shout out there as well. Register now. It is the Blue Water Youth Sports Carnival for 2026. Parents and players, don't wait. Registration is officially open. Get your names as soon as possible so your kids don't miss out on the biggest sporting event of the school holidays. This will be kicking it around in July there as well. I guess it's going to be happening from 14th to the 15th of July. It's going to be happening at Arilon Sports Oval and Basketball Courts. And this is for all, it's for ages, young ones, sorry. It's the age from 6 to 16 years of age. So it's for our little young guns out there engaging and, I guess, participating and showing their little deadly skills on the courts and football as well. It features sports this year as well. This year they are focusing on two action-packed sports. Sign up for one or both. It's for footy and basketball there as well. So register now for the Blue Water Youth Sports Carnival that's happening at Ardialun there in our neighboring community here at the Dampier Peninsula. And don't wait. Yes, registration is officially open from the ages with boys and girls from 6 years of age towards 16 years of age there. So it's going to be a full packed year in July, I guess, with the Blue Water Youth Sports Carnival there as well. Not forgetting, it's also a anniversary of Uluru Statement Architects. That's happened today with the Uluru Statement working towards meaningful constitutional recognition throughout of that with the all of this, I guess, 9 years on and on, no voice, I guess, attribute to Uluru Dialogue co-chairs Pat Addison AO and UNSW Senator Professor Megan Davis AC there as well. Happening on this day, Tuesday, 26th of May 2026, marks 9 years since the Uluru Statement from the Heart was offered as an olive branch to the Australian people to move forward as the nations together for a better future. 9 years on, it's a core message and mandate remains as an urgent, relevant and necessary as ever. The Uluru Statement endures because it speaks out to structural reform, self-determination and our shared national identity. It is one of the most significant reform documents in the nation's history. A political statement grounded in integrity, consensus and a desire for inclusion in the Australian Constitution and a more enhanced participation by Aboriginal and Torres Strait Islander people in Australia democratic decisions making. This day is still the culminations of Australia's largest First Nations consultation in history and remains the heart of what communities have historically wanted. It is from the foundation that we continue to advocate for constitutional recognition that we continue to push ahead with the mandate of the Uluru Statement from the Heart. The referendum result was a political loss. Political loss is a normal part of political consultation. And alongside the 6.2 million yes voters, we continue on our advocacy for constitutional recognition. I guess this has been about 9 years coming through that with the referendum held at the Uluru Statement from the Heart. And it has become increasingly clear since the referendum is that problems and issues facing communities have not disappeared, but rather further entrenched and in some respects have become drastically worse. The closing gap is reports has no progress as well. I guess we need to get on board with this here, recognizing today's history days, I guess, from back in 1967 with the referendum, with the federalism to avoid showing the leadership demand by of them, of the Australians people in 1967 there as well. On the 9th anniversary of the Uluru Statement from the Heart, we retry it. The communities must have a guarantee and direct say in decisions in the impact of our lives. guess today is marking 9 years of the Uluru Statement, attributed to the Uluru Dialogues, as well 9 years on and no voice. So that's pretty heartbreaking, for us Indigenous and our brothers and sisters at the Torres Strait Islanders there as well. It's just, I just don't have any words to say, but yeah, it's marking today 9 years of the Uluru Statement heart there as well. So that's a bit of community bulletin shout outs, and coming up next will be our forecast. Hey, not forgetting the AFL pictures results, see what's happening with round 12 there as well. Kicking it off for 2026 AFL Toyota Premierships. 31 minutes to the hour of 11 o'clock. Hope you guys enjoying it there so far with Coco Loco on our network through Packham 106.1 FM. And I hope you guys enjoying it. Bit of Colored Stone, Wild Desert Rose.
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3: Community Life Day with Yotu Yendi. Hope you guys enjoyed that one, as well as Colored Stone, a wild desert rose day as well. Bringing up informations, round 12. It's going to be kicking it off at Thursday day as well. Once again, with the AFL Toyota Premiership for 2026 is sponsored by Telstra and McDonald's and the official sponsors of Toyota. 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Pictures and get your results there as well. Not forgetting you can buy your tickets, fantasy tipping, shop online, and also become the official member of your team there as well. Not forgetting we're still in the Sir Douglas round there as well. This Thursday, 28th of May, it's going to be St Kilda versus Mighty Hawks at the Marvel Stadium, 5:30 p.m. Australian Western Standard Time. Alongside on Friday will just be only one game, Carlton versus Geelong Cats at the MCG, 5:40 p.m. Australian Western Standard Time. Saturday, quite a few games on Saturday as well, 30th of May, Sydney Swans versus Richmond Tigers at the SCG at 11:15 a.m. Australian Western Standard Time. Brisbane Lions versus Dockers at the Gabba at 2:15 p.m. Australian Western Standard Time. Alongside with Saturday games, going to be Western Bulldogs versus Collingwood Magpies at the Marvel Stadium at 5:35 p.m. Australian Western Standard Time. And Sunday, 31st of May, it's going to be Demons versus Giants at the TIO Tregear Park in Alice Springs in 1:15 p.m. Australian Western Standard Time there as well. And Sunday will be West Coast Eagles versus Essendon Bombers at the Optus Stadium, 5:20 p.m. Australian Western Standard Time. And you have quite a few games on the bye. You've got Adelaide Crows, Suns, North Melbourne and Port Adelaide all on bye this weekend. So those are the teams that are not going to be playing this weekend. But good luck with round 12, with those teams kicking it off from Thursday to Sunday as well, with the Toyota AFL Premierships 2026 there as well. Once again, this has been sponsored by the McDonald's and Telstra and the official sponsors of Toyota. Get your latest matches stats with the Sir Douglas round. Google it on your website with your latest updates through AFL on afl.com.au/pictures. And once again, that's a bit of the latest results with the AFL footy kicking it off for 2026 there as well. Hey, it's happening tomorrow here in the Bay and also in the top end of DP at Adi Yolun there as well. We'd like to let you know that's happening with our Wappy Navigators. We'd like to take this opportunity to extend an invitation to our annual Family Fun Day event in Beagle Bay Community, also in Adi Yolun as well. These activities will be delivered in our areas in the DP. Communities back-to-back, the activity is designed to help build strong relationships between associates, services, our families, and elders and youths within our community. They also need to address Target 12 over-representations of children in care and Target 13, family domestic violence, from closing the gap there as well. You've got a lot of stuff happening for adults, elders, youth, and children there as well. You've got 2x fishing gear for a bundle, I guess, for a boy and girl with the children's. You've got youth as well, fishing gear for boy and girl, adults with those as well. Adults, middle age like my age, 2x meat packs. And for our elders, 2x meat packs as well for men's and women's. So both sides going to win, men and, I mean, boy and girls going to be winning as well. I would like to thank our navigators engaging and participating and having this beautiful fun day out in the Dampier Peninsula. We're engaging with our communities in Beagle Bay and Adi Yolun. So I'd like to say thank you, and my hat takes off to Joshua Augustine and Rosanna Smith here in Beagle Bay. They are based, and Janella and Darren at Adi Yolun, they are based there as well. and they have a lot of stuff to design to provide a cultural safe space for communities to come together and engage with services to better understand their service delivery models, outreach programs, and other opportunities to help with awareness and building capacity. Yes, finally got it. Capacity in our community for those who are familiar with our previous family fun days. It will be usual structured family fun day event for two fun-filled days of engagements happening here throughout the Dampier Peninsula Expo. Yay, we're having our expo here tomorrow and Thursday day as well. So the 27th and 28th. 28th is in Ardialun and 27th is here in the Bay, Beagle Bay, Bay, Bay. Once again, this is our community bulletin shout out 13 minutes away to the hour of 12 o'clock. Updates with our forecast coming up next. Once again, hope you enjoy. Time to think it over. Better Guli and Nanga.
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0: time to think it over there with Gulia Nanga. 7 minutes away to the hour of 12 o'clock, bringing up our updates with our forecast throughout the Pilbara and Kimberley District and the official weather forecast for our major cities throughout our nation there as well. Throughout the Kimberley District forecast for today, it's going to be a sunny day in the Kimberley District's winds coming southeasterly, bringing up to 20 to 30 kilometres. Daytime maximum temperatures around 25 to mid-30s there. There are no ratings with the fire danger throughout our districts in the Kimberley area. Aigle, Bidjedenga, Broome and Derby are all looking sunny today with a top of 28 for Aigle. 30 degrees throughout Bidjedenga, 28 for the areas in Broome and Derby. Fitzroy, Halls Creek, Kalumburu and Kununurra all looking sunny too as well in the forecast. 27 for Fitzroy, 25 for Halls Creek, 31 for the areas in Kalumburu and a top of 29 for Kununurra. Lombardina, Wallal and Wyndham all looking sunny as well. 27 for Lombardina, 26 throughout the areas in Wallal and 30 degrees throughout Wyndham as well. Throughout the Pilbara, with the forecast for today also sunny throughout the Pilbara districts, winds coming east to southeasterly, bringing up to 20 to 30 kilometres. Daytime maximum temperatures around 22 to mid-28. Looking pretty moderate throughout the Pilbara districts with the fire danger in the north interior, central Pilbara and Headland, but looking pretty high throughout the areas in Burrup. Inland and coast of Ashburton are looking moderate also, and throughout the Gulf Coast of Exmouth are also looking moderate also. Checking out the places throughout the Pilbara districts, Barrow Island, windy and sunny also with the forecast for today, a top of 23 degrees. Winds easing and sunny throughout Dampier, 24. Sunny days for Exmouth, Karratha and Marble Bar as well as Newman. All looking sunny with the forecast, 24 for Exmouth, 25 degrees throughout the areas in Karratha and Marble Bar, 22 for Newman and a top of 22 for Newman and sunny as well. Onslow, Panawanika, Parabadu also looking sunny there as well. Onslow 26, 27 degrees throughout the areas in Panawanika and Parabadu. Sunny days also for Port Hedland, Telfer, Tom Price and Robin all looking sunny there as well. 26 for Port Hedland, 21 degrees throughout Telfer, 25 for Tom Price and 26 degrees throughout the areas in Robin. Checking out our major cities throughout our nations, looking mostly sunny and showers or two for Sydney, a top of 19 degrees. Cloudy days for Melbourne, 19 degrees as well. Mostly sunny and showers or two with a forecast throughout the areas in Brisbane, a top of 24. 23 degrees and mostly sunny with the forecast for Perth. Adelaide also looking mostly sunny and showers or two with a top of 16 degrees. Hobart also looking mostly sunny, showers or two, 11 degrees. Thunderstorms and heavy rain for the forecast throughout Canberra with a top of 12 degrees. And Darwin looking sunny, 29 degrees as well with the forecast throughout Darwin also. Getting updates and checking out the areas in and around with your weather and also checking out your climates in the Kimberley and Pilbara districts as well as your official weather forecast throughout your city, major cities in the nation. 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And once again, this information with our forecast throughout our districts in the Kimberley and Pilbara and our major cities throughout our nation is brought to you today through the Bureau of Meteorology there as well. 3 minutes away to the hour of, I guess, 12 o'clock. Chillax back. Yes, it's Coco Loco's show coming up next. But I hope you guys enjoyed my company for 2 hours. Once again, enjoy a bit of scrap metal, Derby Town.
1: Coco! 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

0: Uncle, what are you up to? I thought you loaded that fishing gear into the ute last night.
1: Yeah, then I had to unload it all to see what I loaded. And now I'm loading it again. It's tricky business planning for a fishing trip, you know.
0: Yeah, I guess you're right. But once we get there, it's going to be nice and peaceful. Out on country with just you and me. Speaking of being out on country, maybe we'll have some time to yarn about that retirement stuff we started looking at the other day.
1: Yeah, that'll be good. You know, planning for retirement can also feel like tricky business, or feel like something that just isn't for us mob.
0: I don't think you're alone in feeling that way. But planning for retirement doesn't just help us, but our family too. And when we looked at that MoneySmart website, it helped to think about what it could look like for us, as well as what we can do now to plan for it, right?
1: It did make me feel better. I reckon more mob should check MoneySmart out. Thinking about a plan for your retirement is important for all of us.
0: Yeah. And speaking of plans, let me give you a hand loading the rest of this fishing stuff. If we load it all just right, we might actually have some room for our camping gear and some food.
1: As if we're going to need food with all the fish we're going to be reeling in. And for you mob listening out there, don't forget to check out MoneySmart. It's a free, independent source of information that can help you plan your retirement future today. You can find out more at moneysmart.gov.au/retirement.
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5: Yeah, hope you guys enjoy those there. Naomi Pigram with Hurts to Be Me and Carrie-Anne Cox there with Just Wanna Move there as well. Hope you guys enjoying it so far. Yes, it's Coco Loco Show taking it up to 1 p.m. on our network, 106.1 FM. Packham there as well. Bringing up a bit of information as we live in the Northwest Kimberley Coastal areas. If you are in Yarrow and Nyonyol country, and if you are in country and saltwater country, they get more information with your tide charts. 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And not forgetting, countrymen's in major river systems, also in freshwater country, have a beautiful afternoon fishing out and about as well. If you are in Yarrow country, pretty nice big tide, 8.3 meters. The tide is in now as I speak. It's going to be in, 1:56, I guess 4 minutes to the hour of 2 o'clock. It's going to be 8.41 meters. Doing a bit of late night in Broome area, it's going to be 2.89 meters, around about 8:30 tonight there as well. So pretty nice big tide in and around Broome area there. Once again, have a beautiful afternoon fishing out on Yarrow country there as well. If you are in the bay, in Nyonyol country here as well, it's 6.1 meters. The tide is coming in also. It's going to be 6.3 meters, just around about 2 o'clock as well. And doing a bit of late night, it's going to be pretty small tide, 1.75 meters, just around about quarter to 9 tonight there as well. Once again, good luck with fishing out and about country, saltwater, freshwater, wherever you are fishing. Have a beautiful afternoon fishing out on country, and hope you do catch a whopper for supper tonight as well. Once again, Have a beautiful day fishing out in Yarrow and Nyonyal country and wherever you are throughout Australia and the backyards, also in the Kimberley and Pilbara. Have a beautiful day fishing out for today. Talking about it earlier on this, well, not forgetting, tomorrow it's going to be a family fun day here in the Bay, I guess, throughout DP, Dampier Peninsula, as we know, here in Beagle Bay and Ardialoon, our neighboring community in the top end of the Dampier Peninsula. Once again, it's engaging with all of us family fun day, from young, in between ages, and old there as well. Not forgetting, this event services to engage a wider community with a pop-up information stalls to deliver key messages from our organizations. They are also seeking in-kind support, contributions and donations for prizes in categories, as well as we have prizes for the boys and girls with the children. They have 2x fishing gear bundle, as well as the youth has a 2x fishing gear bundles, as well as the adults and elders get 2x meat packs, I guess, for boys and girls, and men's and women's also with that as well. Once again, WAPI community navigators would like to also take this opportunity and to extend an invitation to all our annual Family Fun Day event in Beagle Bay community as well as Ardialoon. These activities will be delivered in DP communities back to back. The activity is designed to help build strong relationships between associates, services, families and elders and youths in the community, and they also need to address Target 12 over representations of children in care, and Target 3 with family domestic violence for closing the gap there as well. Once again, the WAPI navigators have had some great feedback from previous years with some of their very high attendance rates, which with the outcome has through their services has expanded. But through that, it's a service expo designed as a family fun day activity to celebrate Reconciliation Week, I guess, here in the DP as well. Once again, thank you to our navigators throughout the DP area, to Joshua and Rosanna that are based here in Beagle Bay, and Janella and Darren are based in Ardialoon there as well. And they also had family fun day flyers, informations around our community. Feel free to distribute the flyer within your networks and also spread it out like a wildfire and enjoy Dampier Peninsula tomorrow and Thursday there as well, as we are engaging with this kind support and, I guess, through our WAPI navigators also for us, as we have a cultural space for our community to come together and engage with services to better understand their services, delivery models, outreach programs and other opportunities to help with awareness and building capacities in our community. For those who are familiar with our previous Family Fun Days, it will be an unusual structured Family Fun Day event for 2 fun-filled days of engagements. So that's happening here in the DP tomorrow and Thursday. So 27th and 28th of May are happening here in the DP area also. With that, it's happening for us tomorrow, people. So that's happening as well. And once again, not forgetting, it's also happening in the DP, with the registrations are now available. Get on board if you would like to get your kids, I guess, from the ages of 6 to 16 to participate with this registration, I guess. And it's the biggest sporting event of the school holidays. As soon as possible, get yourself registered and your names down. And this is happening on the 14th and 15th of July at Ardialoon Sports Oval and Basketball Courts. And these are the ages from 6 to 16. And this year is going to be focusing on 2 action-packed sports. Once again, that's football and AFL as well. Hopefully I can get more information for you guys to get on board and, I guess, register now for the Blue Water Youth Sports Carnival 2026 there as well, happening at Ardialoon there in the top end of the Dampier Peninsula. 14th and 15th of July 2026. Once again, boys and girls age 6 to 16 years of age. So you cannot get any over the age of 16. But get on board now. Register now for the Blue Water Youth Sports Carnival event happening for 2026 as well. Bit of updates with the AFL. Check it out, the teams who's kicking it off this Thursday. But I hope you guys enjoying it so far. Deadly more Indigenous music heading your way. Hope you guys enjoy a bit of Black Shadow Band with Too Many Places. Hope you're enjoying our network on Peckham 106.1 FM.
3: Hello, everybody. It's me, Mary G. Don't forget to tune in on the Mary G Show, mind you, on the Peckham Network right across Australia. What are you?

0: Seaside Warriors there with So Far Away there as well. Hope you guys enjoy a track also there with Black Storm, Midnight Dancers and Black Shadow Band with Too Many Places there as well. Checking out our AFL fixtures and results and hitting it up, I guess, this Thursday, 28th of May. Once again, get your latest match stats on demand. And it's coming up with a big freeze there as well. You can also get your tickets, fantasy tipping, shop online there as well. Kicking it up around 12. It's going to be Thursday, 28th of May. It's going to be St Kilda versus Mighty Hawks at the Marvel Stadium at 5:30 p.m. Australian Western Standard Time. Alongside Friday, it's going to be one game on Friday, the 29th of May, Carlton versus Geelong Cats at the MCG, 5:40 p.m. Australian Western Standard Time. Alongside on Saturday, quite a few games on Saturday as well. Kicking it off first will be Sydney Swans versus Richmond Tigers at the SCG, 11:15 a.m. Australian Western Standard Time. Brisbane Lions versus Dockers at the Gabba at 2:15 p.m. Australian Western Standard Time. And Western Bulldogs versus Collingwood Magpies at the Marvel Stadium, 5:35 p.m. Australian Western Standard Time as well. Sunday, 31st of May, it's going to be Melbourne Demons versus Giants at the T.I. Joe Tregear Park in Alice Springs there, 1:15 p.m. Australian Western Standard Time. And West Coast Eagles versus Essendon Bombers at the Optus Stadium, 5:20 p.m. Australian Western Standard Time. And there's going to be four teams sitting out for the bye this weekend. It's going to be Adelaide Suns, North Melbourne and Port Adelaide there as well. Get your latest matches stats on demand as we're coming up with a big freeze for round 12. Google it on your website through afl.com.au/fixtures. Once again, you can get your tickets, fantasy tipping, shop online and become the official member for your team as well. And also check out with the letters there as well. Well, talking about the ladder, I'm going to check it out for you guys and who's sitting on top and the bottom there as well. Well, guess what? Guess who's sitting on top? It's Fremantle Dockers. They are sitting on top. Alongside second is Sydney Swans with Geelong Cats third, Hawthorn fourth, Suns are fifth, and Melbourne Demons are sixth. So that's the top six up with the AFL. And bottom four under the top six are Adelaide Crows, Brisbane Lions, Western Bulldogs, Collingwood Magpies, and the bottom letters are St Kilda, Giants, North Melbourne, Port Adelaide, Carlton, West Coast Eagles, Richmond, and Essendon Bombers. So you've got this top six teams on the top there as well. Fremantle, Sydney, Cats, Hawthorn, and Suns alongside with Melbourne Demons. They are all sitting on the top six there as well. Good luck with round 12 for the Toyota AFL Premiership 2026. 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Get it up on your website through afl.com.au/pictures. Once again, get your latest match stats on demand as it comes towards the big freeze game as well on the Thursday, 28th of May. Forecast throughout the districts coming up next. Enjoy a bit of Dodge City Boys cruising back home.
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1: Mara! Dodge City Boys there with Cruising Back Home, and also Young Guns with Dodge City Friday Nights there as well. 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For our listeners, hope you guys chillaxing it back with Coco Loco there for you guys, going to be bringing up our forecast throughout our districts in and around the Kimberley and Pilbara, and the official weather forecast for our major cities throughout our nations there as well. Throughout the Kimberley district, sunny days, winds coming southeasterly up to 20 to 30 kilometres. Daytime maximum temperatures around 25 to mid-30s there as well. Throughout our districts in the Kimberley, there are no ratings with the fire danger in the North Kimberley as well as the inlands of the Kimberley and throughout the coast of Derby and Broome also. Aigle, Bridgetanga, Broome and Derby all looking sunny today. 28 degrees throughout Aigle, 30 degrees throughout Bridgetanga, a top of 28 degrees for Broome and Derby. Fitzroy and Halls Creek as well as Clumbrew and Kununurra all looking sunny as well. 27 for Fitzroy, 25 throughout Halls Creek and 31 for Clumbrew, and a top of 29 degrees for Kununurra. Lombardina, Wallal and Wyndham all looking sunny as well, with a forecast 27 for Lombardina, 26 degrees throughout Wallal and 30 degrees throughout the areas in Wyndham. Throughout the Pilbara district's forecast for today, also sunny days throughout the Pilbara, winds coming east to southeasterly, bringing up to 20 to 30 kilometres, daytime maximum temperatures around 22 to mid-28. Throughout the Pilbara districts in the North Interior as well as Central Pilbara and Headland are all looking moderate with their fire danger throughout the Pilbara districts, but pretty high throughout the areas of Burrup. In the inlands and coast of Ashburton as well as the Gulf Coast of Exmouth are all looking moderate also with their fire danger throughout the Pilbara districts. Barrow Island, windy and sunny days with the forecast throughout Barrow Island, a top of 23 degrees. Winds easing, sunny days for Dampier, 24 degrees. Sunshiny day, pretty sunny days for Exmouth, Karratha, Marble Bar and Newman, all looking sunny as well, 24 degrees for Exmouth, 25 degrees throughout the areas in Karratha and Marble Bar, and a top of 22 degrees for Newman. Onslow, Panawanika, Paraburdoo also looking sunny as well, 26 for Onslow, a top of 27 degrees for Panawanika and Paraburdoo. Port Hedland, sunny days, 26 degrees. Also sunny days for the forecast throughout Telfer, Tom Price and Newman, all looking sunny as well, 21 degrees for Telfer, 25 for Tom Price and 26 degrees throughout the areas in Roebourne. Check out our official weather forecast for our major cities throughout our nation. Looking at Sydney, mostly sunny and showers or two with a top of 20 degrees as well. Melbourne, cloudy days, 19 degrees as well. Brisbane, mostly sunny with showers or two, a top of 23 degrees. Perth, looking mostly sunny, 23 also. Adelaide, mostly sunny with showers or two, a top of 16 degrees. Hobart, also looking mostly sunny with showers or two, a top of 12 degrees. Thunderstorms and heavy rain with the forecast for Canberra, a top of 12 degrees. And Darwin, looking sunny, sunshiny day for Darwin with the forecast, a top of 31 degrees. Getting more information, updates with your weather, checking out the climates as well in and around your areas throughout the Pilbara and Kimberley district, and the official weather forecast throughout Australia, get it on your website through bomb.gov.au/ every year on the backyards throughout Australia and also in our backyards of WA in the Pilbara and Kimberley. Once again, this information is brought to you today with our weather forecast is by the Bureau of Meteorology. 12 minutes away to the hour of 1 o'clock. Hope you guys enjoying it. Yes, with Coco Loco. Hope you guys enjoying a bit of Hope Vale with Black Image Band.
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0: It's a dress there with From My Eyes, as well as a track there with Black Image Band with Hopeville. Well, it's time for me to go wrap it up with my show. Hope you enjoyed my company. Chillax back with me tomorrow. Daily tracks heading your way on our networks. 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Well, I'm going to love and leave you with a bit of old-timing song with Living in the Kimberleys by, I guess, Sacred Heart School. Yes, once again, hope you can take a beautiful, have a lovely day, afternoon, enjoying our network on Packer 106.1 FM. 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

0: Hello again, Yimob. It's another day with us on this Tuesday, the 26th of May, 2026. And good afternoon to all Yimob out there throughout the Kimberley, Dampier Peninsula, Pilbara, and across Australia. And good afternoon to all Yimob here in Warman, and also to all our community mob again. 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And again with Gulari and Wurundjeri again on our Indigenous radio station across Australia here on the Peckham Network on 106.1 FM. And yeah, the weather will be coming up next, so you must stay tuned wherever you are listening from, and we'll enjoy throughout this hour through to 2 o'clock with just daily Indigenous music this afternoon on this Tuesday afternoon, and a bit of reminder from Womans. Coming to you more from Roman, from the Woman Breaks here with Dolores Carrington taking you more through to 2, so hope you more will enjoy. And there was some Miljaka Buru Bende with Free Me. And it's now 1:06. It's true to 2.
1: 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Stay tuned.

Yeah, you move come from the land of Nanda. Anyway, welcome back, you move. And the weather for this Tuesday afternoon, the 26th of May 2026, is sunny and winds southeast to 20 to 30 kilometers an hour there. And Bijidenga broom curtain, Bijidenga brooms. Curtain all on sunny day, and Bijidenga by the top of 27.4, broom top of 28 there, curtain by the top of 27.9, and Scenic Bay is windy there by the top of 27.2, Derby sunny day by the top of 28.6, Dungan mostly sunny day by the top of 27.2, Fitzroy Crossing and Halls Creek sunny there, and Fitzroy Crossing by the top of 27, Halls Creek by the top of 25 there. Clumbroo is mostly sunny by the top of 31, and Kununurra sunny there by the top of 28.9, Koorie Bay mostly sunny by the top of 28.5, and Lake Igon sunny by the top of 28 there, Mandora sunny by the top of 27.4, Mount Elizabeth, mostly sunny by the top of 25.4 there. Wyndham, mostly sunny by the top of 30 there. And for us here, mostly sunny again, and we by the top of 26.6 there. And good afternoon to all you guys out there, to them places there, and for the city around the nation. A broad low and... Sorry, everyone, a broad low and upper level drought are bringing showers and isolated thunderstorm to southern South Australia, southwest New South Wales and Vic and Tas, and a drought is triggering showers and isolated thunderstorm from the NT southeast to southwest Queensland there, and onshore flow brings showers to eastern Queensland and New South Wales there. Sydney by the top of 22, Melbourne by the top of 19, and also Adelaide there by the top of 19, Brisbane by the top of 24, Perth by the top of 25 there, and Canberra by the top of 16, Hobart by the top of 14, and Darwin there by the top of 32. And you guys can hear the cattle in the background. Sorry about that. Anyway, throughout the Kimberley, Napier, Peninsula, Pilbara, and across Australia, hope you more will enjoy here from the Woman Breaks here in Woman on the Packham Network on 106.1 FM on a Radio Indigenous station across Australia here on Packham. With all our great music from our deadly Indigenous here on this Tuesday afternoon. And I hope you guys enjoyed to Nubbulok Band there with Down Under and Seamus Turkle there with Lalingadji. Lalingadji is calling me. Anyway, I hope I said that right, but yeah. Anyway, coming up next is from Dan Sultan with Your Love Is Like a Song, followed by Warren Williams with Desert Sky. And it's now 18 past 1.

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Welcome back, all you mob. And to all our woman mob, we meant to be having Department of Transport mob here today, but don't know what happened. So, yeah, they might be coming tomorrow, but if you more want to find out more, you more can call Lindsay Richardson on this number. If you more want to find out more about where you move by with your move license, so yeah, all that thing, you move can ring him on this number, 046-776-2831. The number again is 046-776-2831. And also, again, to all our woman mob, this team community stall will be coming here again to Warman, and they will be coming here tomorrow, 27th of May 2026, tackling Indigenous smoking program for Euro Youngie Medical Services will be visiting here in Warman again, and yeah, they will be at the Warman community office here. So everyone, pass a message around for those that don't know. Throughout the Kimberley, Dampier, Peninsula, Pilbara, and across Australia, here on the Peckham Network on 106.1 FM, coming to all you more from the Warman Racks here in Warman with all our great daily music from our daily Indigenous. And I hope you more enjoyed to Warren Williams there with Desert Sky, and then Sultan there with Your Love Is Like a Song. And it's now 27 past 1 here on Peckham on 106.1 FM.

Yep, that is true. True at the Kimberley, Dampier, Peninsula, Pilbara, and across Australia. Here on the Peckham Network on 106.1 FM, that was Renok Abende with Good Times and Bad Times. And before that, Colored Stone, they were dancing in the moonlight. Hope you all had enjoyed there. Throughout the Kimberley, Dampier, Peninsula, Pilbara, and across Australia. And to all our women mob again, all our pest control mob will be coming out. And that will be on Monday, the 1st of June. Department of Housing and Work notice to all housing tenants. Treating for cockroaches and check for termites. So if you mob are listening, and I hope you mob are listening, so they will be coming here on Monday, the 1st of June. So that's next month. And oh, no. Yeah. Sorry. And, yeah, if possible, please remove items from kitchen, cupboard, and ensure good access to prove voids if your house has

Hope you more will. Oh, I'm enjoying it so far here in this last 38 minutes here on the Peckham Network on 106.1 FM here from the Warman Breaks here in Warman on Peckham on 106.1 FM. And yeah, coming up next is from Bushfire Band with Gibb River Road, followed by Fitzroy Express with Better Days to Come. And it's now 38 past from the hour of one here. And you are listening to the Peckham Network on 106.1 FM.

It is coming round. All you know about this throughout the Kimberley, Dampier, Peninsula, Pilbara, and across Australia. Now the time is 1:45 here on the Peckham Network on 106.1 FM. And you more while listening to the Peckham Network on 106.1 FM, coming to all you more from the Woman Breaks here in Woman with deadly indigenous music here. And hope you more had enjoyed to Fitzroy Express Day with Better Days to Come and Bushfire Band Day with Gibb River Road through to 2 o'clock here on Peckham. Coming up next is from Main River Band with Dreamtime Lover, followed by Colored Rainbow Band with Rhythm of the Beat.

Sorry, Mob, I had to change the music or the song because of the time. That is, yeah. Anyway, here's coming up next will be Lazy Late Boys with Gurinji Girl.

Yeah, sorry about that. All you mob out there throughout the Kimberley, Dampier, Peninsula, Pilbara, and across Australia. I had to change the song there because of the time, and the time is ticking here on the Packham Network on 106.1 FM. And I really hope to all you mob had really enjoyed here from the Woman Breaks here in Woman with Dolores Carrington with all our deadly music from our deadly indigenous. And that was Lazy Late Boys there with Goodinny Girl and Main River Band with Dreamtime Lover. Coming up next, I'm going to leave you more with Walkabout Boys with Dancing and Novelak Band with Mandawak. So hope you more will enjoy.

Hey, all you mob throughout the Kimberley, Dampier, Peninsula, Pilbara, and across Australia. It is back again, Woman from the Woman Breaks again with Dolores Carrington, filling in for Tamara Wayner there from Clumber Breaks, and for Nancy through to 4 o'clock on this Tuesday, the 26th of May, 2026, here on the Peckham Network on 106.1 FM. Through Indigenous radio station across Australia. And I hope to all you more out there will enjoy again here from Woman with all our daily music from non-Indigenous Kariya music and our daily Indigenous here. So a bit of a mixed music for all you more out there, and I hope you more by tuning in and will enjoy. And a bit of a country again on the Peckham Network on 106.1 FM. And that was Charlie Pride Day with I Believe in Good Old Country Music. And it's 9 past 2, through to 4.

Yeah, welcome back all you mob out there throughout the Kimberley, Dampier, Pinjalar, Pilbara and across Australia. Here from the Woman Breaks again with Dolores Carrington, taking you mob through to 4 on this Tuesday, the 26th of May 2026. Here on the Peckham Network on 106.1 FM. Anyway, the weather for this Tuesday is... it is sunny and winds southeast to 15 to 25 kilometers an hour. And Bijidenge Day is sunny by the top of 27.4. Broome, sunny day again by the top of 28. Curtin, sunny by the top of 27.9. Scenic Bay, windy day by the top of 27.2. Derby, sunny by the top of 28.6. Doongan, mostly sunny by the top of 27.2. Pitsel Crossing, sunny by the top of 27. Halls Creek, sunny by the top of 25. Clumbrew, mostly sunny by the top of 31. And Kanade, sunny, and by the top of 29. Koori Bay, mostly sunny by the top of 28.5. Lake Igal, sunny by the top of 28. Mandora, sunny by the top of 27.4. Mount Elizabeth, mostly sunny by the top of 25.4. And for Wyndham, they're mostly sunny by the top of 30. And for Asia and Warman, mostly sunny again. And we're by the top of 26.6. And good afternoon again to all you mobile days. And as for the city around the nation, abroad low and upper level drought are bringing showers and isolated thunderstorm to southern South Australia, southwest New South Wales and Vic and Tas. And a drought is triggering showers and isolated thunderstorm from the NT, southeast to southwest Queensland. And onshore flow brings showers to eastern Queensland and New South Wales there. Sydney there with a top of 22. Melbourne with a top of 19. Adelaide or Brisbane with a top of 24. Perth by the top of 25 there. Adelaide by the top of 19 there again. And Canberra there by the top of 16, and Hobart by the top of 14, and Darwin there by the top of 32. So that's the weather there. All you more about this throughout the Kimberley, Dampier, Peninsula, Pilbara, and across Australia here from the Warman Breaks here in Warman. And hope you more will enjoy again with all our great deadly music here that we got here. That I can just chuck on so quick from our non-Indigenous career music and our deadly Indigenous here on the Peckham Network on 106.1 FM. And hope you guys enjoyed this Jake and Steven Day with a Rockin' Good Way and Bon Jovi Day with Rockin' in the Free World Day. And it's now 2:20.

And again, to all our women mob, for all our pest control, for treating for all our cockroach and checking for termites. And they will be here on Monday, the 1st of June. And make sure that we got somebody there in our camp already, like there for them when they come in. And yeah, just make sure removal of all the thing, open containers and all the feed from the kitchen and cupboard, and ensure, yeah, all the good access to poop for birds if your house has one there. So, yeah. And, yeah, just notice to all housing tenants. And, yeah, that's it. To all your woman mob, and don't forget to pass the message around to the mobile that don't know anything. Anyway, throughout the Kimberley, Dampier, Peninsula, Pilbara, and across Australia. And again, I hope you mob will enjoy here from the Woman Breaks here in Woman on the Peckham Network on 106.1 FM with all our great daily music here from our non-Indigenous Olokaria music and our daily Indigenous through to 4 o'clock on this Tuesday afternoon. And hope you guys enjoy it too. Bit of a country day from Hawaii Man with Against the Wind and Dave Fogarty Day with Old Man Down the Road. And it's now 29 past 2 here on Peckham on 106.1 FM. Coming up next is from Barclay Drifters Band with Local Traveling Band, followed by Kenny Chesney with Living in a Fast Lane.

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Here from the Woman Breaks here in Woman on the Pack Up Network on 106.1 FM throughout the Kimberley, Dampier, Peninsula, Pilbara, and across Australia. And yeah, to all your woman mob again, all the smoking mob, all the tackling indigenous smoking program from Yura Yungi will be, our medical service will be visiting woman, and that will be tomorrow. And that will be from 10 o'clock to 12 o'clock. And they will be next door to us at the woman office. 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

big up boy there with Ain't Nobody Like You, and before that Mitch Tembo there with Absolutely Everybody. And the time is now 45 past from the hour of 2 here from Woman and from the Woman Breaks here on the Packham Network on 106.1 FM throughout the Kimberley, Dampier, Peninsula, Pilbara and across Australia with all our great music here that I hope you more by enjoying it so far in this last 46 minutes, and we'll enjoy through to 4 o'clock here from Woman. Coming up next is from Peter Marshall with Rock and Roll Girl, followed by Body Rockers with Round and Around.

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1: It is 7 minutes away to 3 o'clock here on Peckham, and you mob are listening to the Peckham Network on 106.1 FM throughout the Kimberley, Dampier, Peninsula, Pilbara, and across Australia. And that was Body Rockers there with Round and Round, and Peter Marshall there with Rockin' Girl, or Rockin' Roll Girl there. No. And it's now 2:53. Coming up next is from Adam Harvey and Guy Sebastian with Stuck in the Middle, and followed by Jay Lennon with Stand By Me.

Hey, you mob. It is now 3 o'clock and another hour here on the Packham Network on 106.1 FM here in Warman from the Warman Breaks. And, oh yeah, and Gidja Men's Place, that is on every Tuesday at the Warman Arts Center from 4 to 6. Yeah, from 4 to 6. And so, you more don't know, or you more well know. And yeah, good feed there and go and have a yarn and fun there. So it is every Tuesday from 4 to 6 at the Warman Arts Center for all Gidja men throughout the Kimberley, Dampier, Peninsula, Pilbara, and across Australia. I hope you more have been enjoying it so far from the Warman Breaks here in Warman with our great deadly music from our non-Indigenous Alagariya music and our deadly Indigenous and bit of a country that will be coming up through this hour here on Packham. And hope you guys enjoyed today, Lennon Day with Stand By Me and Adam Harvey and Guy Sebastian with Stuck in the Middle there. And it's now 1:03.

That was Black Storm Band there with Highway to Nowhere, and Jay Cash and Waylon Jennings with Nowhere Road. Anyway, the time is now 3:07 here on the Peckham Network on 106.1 FM throughout the Kimberley, Dampier, Peninsula, Pilbara, and across Australia with all our great daily music here. Coming up next is from Adam Harvey again with Acting a Little Crazy, followed by Brad. Sorry about that, Dolly Mo. From Brad Presley with Dolly Parton with When I Get Where I'm Going.

0: when I get where I'm going there from Bread Passing. And
1: Dolly
0: Parton and Adam Harvey there with acting a little crazy there. Throughout the Kimberley, Dampier, Peninsula, Pilbara and across Australia. Coming to all you more from the Woman Breaks here in Woman. Hope you more are enjoying it so far with all our great music from our non-Indigenous and our deadly Indigenous here on Peckham. And it's 3:15.

Now 22 past 3, and that was Nabalak Bende with Benin, and Billard Boys there with Norwegian People. And coming up next is from Shane Howard with Solid Rock, followed by Blackstone with House on Fire.

It is now 3:30 through to 4 o'clock here from the Woman Breaks here in Woman with all our great Delhi music from our Delhi indigenous. And that was Black Storm Band there with House on Fire and Shane Howard there with Solid Rock. Coming up next is from Bushfire Band with Roadhouse, followed by Fitzroy Express with Good Old Days.

It's from Express Day with Good Old Days and Bushwaya Band Day with Roadhouse. Coming up next is from Shane Howard again with Walk on Fire, followed by Walkabout Boys again with You're the One. And it's now 37 past from the hour of 3 here on the Packham Network on 106.1 FM throughout the Kimberley, the Appia Peninsula, Pilbara, and across Australia. And yes, we got kids outside, sorry.

Well, it's nearly coming up to finishing time here from the Woman Breaks on the Peckham Network on 106.1 FM. And we got about four more songs here for all your listeners out there. And I really hope to all you more had really enjoyed here from the Woman Breaks here in Woman with all our deadly tracks, music from our deadly indigenous and great deadly non-indigenous Gadia radio or Gadia music. Oh my lord. Anyway, that was Walkabout Boys Day with You're the One and Shane Howard Day with Walk on Fire. And it's now 3:45. Coming up next is from Dreamtime from Main River Band, followed by Arianga Desert Tigers with Big Moon Rising.

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Yep, that was Big Moon Rising Dave from Arianga Desert Tigers. And before that, Main River Band Day with Dreamtime. Anyway, I really hope to all you more bad days throughout the Kimberley, Dampier, Peninsula, Pilbara, and across Australia. I had really enjoyed my company here from the Woman Breaks here in Woman. And it was really good to have you more company there. Wherever you more are listening from throughout the Kimberley, Dampier, Peninsula, Pilbara, and across Australia again. And yeah, it's nearly coming to the end of my show here, so I'm gonna leave you guys with a song from Red Ochre Band with Happy Hours. And through this 3 hours here in Woman on Radio Indigenous Station across Australia. And Youth Indie with Fire. So yeah. See you more next time tomorrow.

0: Där så moments will met blue you. No missing out for go smoke. For back here for spend on getaways. No old packs of sugarba. For close way smell fresh. No was ashtrays. 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Station sponsor.
1: 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What are you?

0: Are local Indigenous on the Pakenham Network? Too deadly.
1: Jimmy is very much a family performer. And it's great to see so many people here with younger people tonight. And I could mention a whole stack of people in the recording industry that Jimmy is associated with. I could go on for ages, and we could get people up from the audience even to talk about what Jimmy has done, how much he's meant to the music industry, particularly, as far as I'm concerned, how much he's meant to country music. And country music isn't just hillbilly anymore. Country music's into its own. It's a lot of things. So I'd like to thank you for letting me take up your time, and please give a gentleman the warmest welcome in the world, Jimmy Little.

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Yes. You got $2? Naji, can I buy it? Look at this short one to smoke. Naji, now I'm a chugger up. Just give up. Where are you going? I'm going to DJ. You want to go?

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This is Nikki inviting you to tune in to 97.9 6DBY Legati Radio every Thursday afternoon at 3 p.m. Join me for great music and good yarns on Oh My God. It's a week's worth of Red Bull for the soul. 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Oh My God. 3 p.m. every Thursday afternoon.

remember very clearly the time when you were young and the tales your people told you of how your land and you are one. 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

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We've got great music from the Golden Oldies. Why do you fill me up, baby, just to let me down. To the hottest tracks.

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It's awesome.

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We've got great music from the Golden Oldies. Why do you build me a butter, baby? Just to let me down. To the hottest tracks. Traveling to the outback country. Where you look, where you laugh, where you love with all you have. 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And playing our deadly indigenous. 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Stay tuned to Peckham. It's awesome.

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Listen, boys, Uncle's got something to tell you about the blues. 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
1: But he's singing on a Nyangomar language. Why we stop and quiet? You know? Any other time we talk, meet up each other. That's what he's saying in a Nyangomar language. Nyangomar language, what for we pandego quiet? We want to wangare grow in a community talk. Nyamalba.

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1: Grandfather was singing about the plane at the mailer station. He used to work there and just to bring the mail plane, used to come along and drop a mail. And these other little people don't know what, they've never seen a plane before. And he's telling them, you better get up and look now, that's the plane they're getting up. So he sung about that one.

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We've got great music from the Golden Oldies. Why do you fill me up, baby, just to let me down. 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

a very good morning from Waterman, Giga Country, broadcasting on the Packer Network here, 106.1 FM. Yeah, okay, this morning, what today? 27th of the 5th. Or did you say the other way? From Arizona and our Lindsay Butler there with Bushman Can't Survive. Weather for Waterman today is 27 degrees, nice and cool. 15 tonight, warm, even colder than last night. Like tomorrow, going to be even more colder. The rest of the Kimberley for Wednesday will be sunny, winds east by southeast from 15 to 25 kilometers an hour, winds becoming light in the early afternoon. So I'll play some song. I've got some visitors out here. I'll talk to them. And I'll leave you with the songs for a while. And I'll be back.

Well, my daddy left home when I was 3, and he didn't leave much to Ma and me. Just this old guitar and an empty bottle of booze. Now, I don't blame him because he run and hid, but the meanest thing that he ever did was before he left, he went and named me Sue. Well, he must have thought that it was quite a joke, and it got a lot of laughs from lots of folks. Seems I have to fight my whole life through. Some gal would giggle and I'd get red, and some guy'd laugh and I'd bust his head. I'll tell you, life ain't easy for a boy named Sue. Well, I grew up quick and I grew up mean. My fists got hard, my wits got keen. Roamed from town to town to hide my shame. But I made me a vow to the moon and stars, I'd search the honky-tonks and bars and kill that man that gave me that awful name. Well, it was Gatlinburg in mid-July, and I'd just hit town and my throat was dry. I thought I'd stop and have myself a brew at an old saloon on a street of mud. There at a table, dealing stud, such a dirty, mangy dog that named me Sue. Well, I knew that snake was my own sweet dad from a worn-out picture that my mother'd had. And I knew that scar on his cheek and his evil eye. He was big and bent and gray and old, and I looked at him and my blood ran cold. And I said, my name is Sue. How do you do? How are you gonna die? Yeah, that's what I told him. Well, I hit him hard right between the eyes, and he went down, but to my surprise, come up with a knife and cut off a piece of my ear. But I busted a chair right across his teeth, and we crashed through the wall and into the street, kicking and a-gouging in the mud and the blood and the beard. I tell you, I fought tougher men, but I really can't remember when. He kicked like a mule and he bit like a crocodile. I heard him laugh and then I heard him cuss, and he went for his gun and I pulled mine first. He stood there looking at me and I saw him smile. He said, son, this world is rough, and if a man's gonna make it, he's gotta be tough. And I know I wouldn't be there to help you along. So I give you that name and I said goodbye. I knew you'd have to get tough or die. And it's that name that helped to make you strong. Yeah. Said, now you just fought one hell of a fight, and I know you hate me and you got the right to kill me now, and I wouldn't blame you if you do. But you ought to thank me before I die for the gravel in your guts and the spit in the eye, cause I'm the that named you Sue. Yeah, what could I do? What could I do?

0: And if I ever have a son, I think I'm going to name him Bill or George, anything but Sue. I still hate that name.
1: Myers, you're listening to the Peckham Nut Drift. It's just two is got that, just like me.

0: crowd Karup Mara and Gunditj Mara man Travis Lovett will wrap up his walk for truth in Canberra today. The former Yuruk Justice Commissioner started the walk from Melbourne last month. The kangaroo skin letter says a country that turns away from the truth of its own beginnings cannot be at peace with itself. No arrests have been made after two groups of Australian women and children with links to ISIS have arrived back. The groups have spent their first night home after touching down in Melbourne and Sydney yesterday. They spent years in a Syrian refugee camp after originally leaving Australia to support members of the terrorist organisation. Claire O'Neill is a federal minister. She's told the ABC the Albanese government did not want them to return.
1: Look, the Prime Minister's been really clear about this. We did not want these people to return to Australia. They made a decision to join a death cult, which had as its primary aim the destruction of our way of life in this country, and they do need to be accountable for that.
0: Tensions between the US and Tehran are rising, with both sides exchanging military strikes. Peace talks continue. Iran's Islamic Revolutionary Guard Corps says it's downed a US Reaper drone. It says a strike took place after the drone entered its airspace. It comes as the US attacks on an Iranian launch site and on mine-laying ships yesterday. A US military spokesperson says the attacks were in self-defense. A group of rare hybrid sea turtles have been spotted at a Queensland beach. The reptile hatchlings are a cross between a green turtle and the vulnerable loggerhead turtle. They were found in a loggerhead nest at Monrepo, 400 kilometres north of Brisbane. Two of the hybrid hatchlings have been sent to SeaWorld for further research, with plans to release them back into the wild in a couple years. NASA is planning to take remote working to a whole new level. The space agency has updated its plans to create a permanent base on the moon.
2: Why build the moon base again? There's knowledge that can be had. There's technology that we will develop that will help life here on Earth. There's certainly going to be a whole lot of inspiration that's coming out of this for the next generation. But number one, we want to be in an environment where we can learn the skills so that astronauts can go and plant the stars and stripes on Mars someday.
0: That's Jared Isaacman, NASA's administrator. The space agency says the base will help astronauts land on Mars one day. Record-breaking heat has hit the UK for the second day in a row. The mercury hit 35.1 degrees at Heathrow after a 34.8 degree day at London's Kew Gardens. That's the highest ever May temperature recorded, breaking the previous record of 32.8 degrees in 1922. The extreme weather has prompted warnings about the nation's preparedness for the climate crisis. Climate campaigners want the UK to urgently install air conditioning into schools, care homes and places where vulnerable people live. Moving the sport and in tennis, an Australian wild card has caused a major upset at the French Open. Adam Walton has stunned world number 8, Daniil Medvedev. Walton beat Medvedev in 5 sets, 6-2, 1-6, 6-1, 1-6, 6-4. Fellow Australian Kimberly Byrrell caused another upset, beating world number 5, Jessica Pegula, in her first round match. Byrrell rallied for one set down to win the match 1-6, 6-3, 6-3. And the rivalry between Queensland and New South Wales will be reignited tonight. Game 1 of the men's State of Origin kicks off in Sydney. Queensland has gotten a great result on enemy territory, winning the last two games in Sydney. Now let's move to today's weather forecast. Showers in Muggeridge, Brisbane with a top of 24. 22 with showers on Gadigal Country, Sydney, and 18 in partly cloudy on